0: 10 in the preliminary final. Not without its controversy, Raider Lily Boyle appeared to have scored early in the second half to put the Green Machine within 2 points, but the bunker ruled she was held up. Usually calm head coach Darren Borthwick couldn't hide his frustration, saying it was a try every day of the week.
1: Our game's going crazy, to be honest. I'm fortunate this year where my statistician's got 2 or 3 screens, and there's times this year where that drove me nuts, looking at it and looking back at some decisions. But in this case, we looked at about 10 times and she got the ball down. So I find that hard to believe that it wasn't awarded a try.
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3: Bit of cloud abound today. Clear conditions are forecast throughout this evening, though. Tomorrow, sunny after some morning fog. Wednesday, mostly sunny, gusty winds, top temp 25. And Thursday, similar conditions with the temperature maxing out at 24 degrees. Goulburn's going for a top tomorrow, 22 after a night's low of 5. A high of 21 for Canberra, night's low 4. And Braidwood's expected to reach 22 after a night's low of 3. For your memorials of distinction, bronze plaques, stone features and restorations, visit Greaves Memorials and Stone Masonry, corner of Lansdowne and Robinson Streets, Goulburn.
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In the interim, sixpence none the richer. 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

0: Classic GNFM 107.7. I can Tina Turner there with Nutbush City Lemons. Bringing a close to a 30-minute music marathon on your Monday morning. You guys are one looking after your classics till the 3 o'clock hour. A little bit of cloud about today with clear conditions expected throughout this evening. Pretty sunny tomorrow after some morning fog. Goulburn's dropping to 5 tonight. Top tomorrow, 22. Okay, coming up shortly, some Aussie stuff from Noiseworks with Take Me Back. Coming up shortly on Forever Classic, GNFM 107.7.
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3: Hey, it's Macca the Prize Guy with another chance to win free fuel with Burjo's Beat the Bowser. Got Greg on the line with me right now. What kind of car are you driving around at the moment, Greg?
4: 100 Series Land Cruiser.
3: That is one hell of a money grabber because it uses a fair dig of fuel, doesn't it?
4: It certainly does, and heading up for $3 a litre, it doesn't get too far.
3: Gosh, yes. Like, unleaded at $1 a litre, like, that's just a dream if we could get back down that way again.
4: Wouldn't that be nice?
3: It would be nice indeed. Mate, let's see if we can get you some free fuel and then we don't have to worry about it, eh?
4: Sounds great.
3: Beautiful. You know how to play Burjo's Beat the Bowser. Just yell out stop before that Bowser goes boom. You ready to play?
4: Okay, let it go.
3: All right, Burjo, take it away.
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4: Stop.
3: Stopping at $149. Congratulations, Greg.
4: Fantastic.
2: Congratulations. Top job. Topping up your tank. But now, let's see how much more fuel you could have won. $155.
3: To $155. Are we going to go any higher? No. $149 out of $155. 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
4: I think we picked it really good. Fantastic.
3: Greg risked it and he got his biscuit. $149 of free fuel is all his. 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Remember, the more fuel you try to win, the bigger the risk you take. So make sure you yell out stop before that Bowser goes boom. This is Macca the Prize Guy. Talk soon.
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0: Classic GNFM 107.7, the beautiful Pat Benatar. Hit me with your best shot on your Monday morning. Here with the guys, I'm looking after your classic through till the 3 o'clock hour. 11 o'clock news from the Capital Radio newsroom coming up in a very short amount of time. Thereafter, of course, another 30-minute music marathon's going to be heading your way. In there, we're going to hear from Daryl Hall sowing John's oats again. Man Eater. And also, this lot again. You Spin Me Round, Dead or Alive, that and more coming up in the next hour on GNFM 107.7.
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10: From the Capital Radio Newsroom, good morning, I'm James Wybrow. The federal government maintains its spending isn't driving inflation as it releases this year's final budget figures. The data shows the underlying deficit is around $6 billion lower than projected in May. The Reserve Bank is expected to raise interest rates tomorrow amid persistent inflation in the economy. Finance Minister Katie Gallagher claims Australia's challenges aren't unique.
11: If you look around the world, advanced economies, there is an inflation challenge there. Many of those have moved to increase, or their central banks have moved to increase rates in the last month because of that.
10: The impending rate rise has sparked fears some newer homeowners will be left spending close to half of their income covering mortgage repayments. Social researcher and demographer Mark McCrindle says it also means the newer generation won't have the nest egg their parents have had to fall back on.
12: biggest nest egg Australian retirees have is not their super at the moment, it's their property. They can downsize, they can unlock money in that. They've seen that just in the last 20 years increase 2.5 times. And so that's been the best asset vehicle. So if the next generation don't have that, they're going to be a bit more financially insecure.
10: In other news, the state's under pressure remand system is getting a $47 million boost for extra prison capacity. More than 6,000 people are currently in the state's jails, with close to half of those on remand. The boost includes the reopening of parts of Silverwater Correctional Complex and more prison beds at Park Leah. And in Northern Ireland, a standoff is continuing between hardline Protestant marchers and Irish nationalists who are determined to stop them marching through their local Catholic neighbourhood. For the first time in nearly 30 years, the Orange Order, which wants Northern Ireland to remain in the United Kingdom, were given permission to march along a road where nationalists who want a united Ireland live. Residents have blocked the route and have refused police orders to disperse. Knights hooker Phoenix Crossland has been referred straight to the NRL judiciary for the hip drop tackle which broke Nathan Cleary's leg in their prelim win over the Panthers. He'll need to beat the charge of dangerous contact if he's to play in the grand final against the Roosters on Saturday. In the AFL, Lions coach Chris Fagan has addressed retirement speculation following Brisbane's spectacular grand final victory over Fremantle. He's told today the responsibility and the pressure can be relentless.
13: I just got to work out whether I still want that in my life or I don't. I definitely, if I don't go on, I still want to stay involved in footy in some way, shape or form, but just something I want to think about. I want to be able to do it properly if I'm going to keep going. I don't want to take any shortcuts because I never want my players to take shortcuts. So that'll be the question that I have to ask myself.
10: And Wallabies coach Les Kiss has extended his unbeaten record with a 42-38 victory over the Springboks. Captain Harry Wilson has praised the impact of his new coach.
14: It's been special, and to get a win like this for him tonight, I can't wait to have a beer with him.
10: That audio thanks to Nine. And that's the latest from the Capital Radio Newsroom.
15: Continuing with GNFM local news, thanks to John Douglas Priceline Pharmacy, I'm Lily Stokes. A man accused of causing the death of a woman and injuring two others in a truck crash near Marulan has been hit with additional charges. Balvin de Gruel from Queensland was charged in March with dangerous driving occasioning death, negligent driving occasioning death, and two counts of causing bodily harm by misconduct. As reported by the Goulburn Post, the local court heard on September 23rd that Gruel now faces 8 charges. The case was granted an 8-week adjournment until November 18th. A Goulburn man who allegedly threw an iced drink at a McDonald's employee in Wollongong has been told to watch his behaviour by a judge. 21-year-old Cody Benn pleaded guilty to a charge of throwing a missile at a retail worker on September 22nd after he allegedly threw a drink at the worker's head at close range after being asked to leave the premises. As reported by the Goulburn Post, Ben sat behind his lawyer in court, who asked for the matter to be adjourned for a pre-sentence report. Ben will return to Wollongong local court in November to be sentenced. A reminder for Goulburn residents that roadworks on Sloane Street will resume from October 8th. Works will be undertaken overnight between 6 p.m. and 6 a.m. Goulburn Mulberry Council says it expects work to be completed by October 23rd. Controversy has spoiled the Raiders' first NRLW preliminary final, with the bunker ruling out a Lily Boyle try early in the second half that would have put the Raiders level. The ruling on the field was no try and was upheld by the bunker after looking for over 2 minutes, with Green Machine players adamant the ball touched the grass, going as far as celebrating the try on field while watching the replays. Raiders captain Zahara Tamara says she's not surprised with the call.
16: It's been inconsistent all year around that sort of stuff, so it didn't really surprise me, but, you know, I thought, yeah, I did think she scored. I thought there was one angle that showed it, and then we kept looking at others, so I don't know. Yeah, no, it didn't shock me.
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0: Bit of cloud abound today. Clear conditions forecast throughout this evening, though. Tomorrow, sunny after some morning fog. Wednesday, mostly sunny, gusty winds, top temp 25. And Thursday, similar conditions with the temperature maxing out at 24 degrees. Goulburn's going for a top tomorrow, 22, after a night's low of 5. A high of 21 for Canberra, night's low of 4. And Braidwood's expected to reach 22 after a night's low of 3. 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

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Moving through a 30-minute music marathon. Kim Wilde, her rendition of the old Supreme song, You Keep Me Hanging On GNFM.

0: Forever Classic GNFM 107.7. Eddie Grant there with Electric Avenue. And that said, see you later to a 30-minute music marathon on your Monday morning. Because of a little bit of cloud about today. It should be clear throughout this evening, though, according to the bomb, anyway. Pretty sunny tomorrow, not good. Dropping down to 5 tonight for Goulburn. Top tomorrow, 22 degrees. Braidwood, a nice low of 3 and a high of 22. Coming up, Survivor. With this one. Eye of the Tiger. 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

0: Equivalency GNFM 107.7. Huey Lewis on the News with Do You Believe in Love on a Monday afternoon. Speaking of the news, hop, skip it, a jump away from the news at midday from the Capital Radio newsroom thereafter. Of course, another 30-minute music marathon. In amongst the mix, who have we got in there? We got Chris Backside, a.k.a. Chris Rea, with this. Let's Dance. Yeah. Oh, and one of my favourite songs on the radio. The Verve. Next hour on GNFM.
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12: From the Capital Radio Newsroom, good afternoon. I'm James Wybrow. One Nation argues the federal government must urgently rein in spending to help tame inflation. This year's final budget figures reveal a $6 billion boost to the bottom line, but the numbers come ahead of an expected decision by the Reserve Bank to push interest rates to a 15-year high. One Nation MP Barnaby Joyce has told Seven Labor needs to tighten its belt.
13: The lights that they see at the end of the tunnel is the train coming to run them over. Our debt was, it's never been higher. It's higher and it's going higher. It's heading up towards the Medicare level, and of course as it goes higher, your security goes down, interest rates become even more under pressure.
12: Overseas expedition teams in Nepal say two bodies have been recovered from the site of an avalanche that struck a Himalayan peak close to the border with Tibet. A total of 14 people, including climbers and support staff, went missing after a sheet of snow fell onto the base camp. Back home, a meeting of key stakeholders will be held to talk through options to handle the staff shortages for air traffic controllers at Sydney Airport. One idea from Air Services Australia would be to have no controllers at the airport while the curfew is in effect overnight. Airlines for Australia and New Zealand Chief Executive Stephen Beckett says there is still plenty of movement on the tarmac, even if planes aren't taking off and landing.
14: It's really important that we have eyes on what's happening in the sky to give those people moving very, very big aircraft around the protection that they need.
12: In other news, residents across New South Wales are being assured that an influx in bogon moths in their homes is a natural part of the species migration cycle. The insects make the journey from warmer breeding grounds to the state's alpine region every spring. And Cricket Australia's privatisation of the Big Bash has cost Mike Baird the position as chairman. Eddie Summerfield reports.
15: Mike Baird has stood down as chairman because he says it's in the best interests of cricket. The former New South Wales Premier lost support from his home state over Cricket Australia's push to privatise the Big Bash, but reportedly had an indication from the other five states they'd support him switching to an independent seat on the board. David Byrne will now take over as interim chairman from next month's AGM.
12: Newcastle's grand final preparations will include a trip to the judiciary with hooker Phoenix Crossland referred directly for the hip drop tackle which broke Nathan Cleary's leg. The Knights pulled off the seemingly impossible, overturning an 8-point deficit despite being a man down in the second half against Penrith. Panthers coach Ivan Cleary says the send-off seemed to galvanise the Knights as they ran out 22-14-point winners.
16: I can't really explain what happened in the second half, so I'd just probably rather, just congratulate the Knights and Justin and for an unbelievable performance, and they thoroughly deserve to be in the grand final.
12: And South Africa has taken a 2-0 one-day series lead over Australia, winning the second ODI by 32 runs in Johannesburg. And that's the latest from the Capital Radio newsroom.
17: Continuing with GNFM local news, thanks to John Douglas Priceline Pharmacy, I'm Lily Stokes. A Goulburn man who allegedly threw a drink at a McDonald's employee in Wollongong has appeared in court. 21-year-old Cody Benn pleaded guilty to a charge of throwing a missile at a retail worker on September 22nd after he allegedly threw a drink at the worker's head at close range after being asked to leave the premises. As reported by the Goulburn Post, Benn sat behind his lawyer in court, who asked for the matter to be adjourned for a pre-sentence report. Benn will return to Wollongong local court in November to be sentenced. The latest round of the Stronger Communities program is now open and community groups across Goulburn can get involved. Groups across Eden Monaro can now apply for grants of $2,500 to $20,000 to support projects that strengthen our local communities. To be considered, organisations must first submit an expression of interest by the 13th of November 2026. The Lot is putting the call out to Goulburn locals to help them find a missing Division 1 winner from Saturday's Lotto draw. The winner purchased a winning entry from the News Express Goulburn and has pocketed over $1.2 million. The Goulburn Lilac City Festival will be running from Friday the 2nd to Monday the 5th of October. This year marks the festival's 75th anniversary, making it one of the longest continuously held community festivals in Australia. The Lilac City Festival Street Parade will head along Auburn Street from 11 a.m. on Sunday the 4th. Over at the Goulburn Golf Club, results are in from the medley single Stableford on Saturday. The A-grade winner was Dom Falk with 41 points. Then it was Geoffrey Nemonyi on 38 and Ricky Eddy with 37 points on a countback. B-grade went to Martin Ruddy with 36 points and the C-grade winner was Dawn Bodle with 40 points. Drive and pitch on the 5th was won by Margaret Anthony and Supershot on the 8th went to Marilyn Manfred. That's the latest GNFM local news. If you have a local news lead, go to gnfm.com.au and click local news. I'm Lily Stokes.
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19: Taking a look at petrol across Goulburn, the cheapest unleaded 91 today can be found at the Arco Energy on Lagoon Street. It's $2.29. The cheapest diesel today can be found at the Metro on Clinton Road, which is going for $2.69.
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0: Bit of cloud about today. Clear conditions are forecast throughout this evening, though. Tomorrow, sunny after some morning fog. Wednesday, mostly sunny, gusty winds, top temp 25. And Thursday, similar conditions with the temperature maxing out at 24 degrees. Goulburn's going for a top tomorrow, 22 after a night's low of 5. A high of 21 for Canberra, night's low of 4. And Braidwood's expected to reach 22 after a night's low of 3. For your memorials of distinction, bronze plaques, stone features and restorations, visit Greaves Memorials and Stone Masonry, corner of Lansdowne and Robinson Streets, Goulburn.
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0: 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Congratulations to everybody who's already won free fuel. 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

0: Triple Classic, GNFM 107.7, Wacko Jacko, Michael Jackson with Beat It on your Monday afternoon. Here with Gaz Warren, and that applied the brakes to a 30-minute music marathon. As for the external environmental, climatic, meteorological conditions for today, well, a little bit of cloud about, but clear conditions throughout this evening. Goulburn's dropping to 5 tonight, top tomorrow of 22. Coming up, Aussie stuff from Little Heroes.
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0: 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The Boss dancing in the dark on a Monday afternoon. Here with Gaza. I hope things going all right for you for a Monday anyway. I'll just give it a jump away from the latest news, weather and sport at 1. Then another 30-minute music marathon heading your way with Roxette in there. Song simply entitled The Look. Someone who's got the look, the beautiful Natalie and Buglia. Wide awake and I can see the perfect with Torn. You're a little late. She's lovely. That more in the next hour on GNFM.
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7: From the Capital Radio Newsroom, I'm Alex Stockerty. The federal government maintains its spending isn't driving inflation as it releases this year's final budget figures. The data shows the underlying deficit is around $6 billion lower than projected in May. The Reserve Bank is expected to raise interest rates tomorrow amid persistent inflation in the economy. Finance Minister Katie Gallagher claims Australia's challenges aren't unique.
8: If you look around the world, advanced economies, there is an inflation challenge there. Many of those have moved to increase or their central banks have moved to increase rates in the last month because of that.
7: Economists say a rate increase could cripple first home buyers who are already spending 42% of their income on mortgage repayments. As many as three further hikes could be on the cards in the next 6 months. Analysis suggests just one rise would increase payments by about $120 a month. A Liberal senator says a major incident in the UK highlights the need for better security at Australian defence bases. Five men who were believed to be on their way to RAF Fairford in England's southwest have been arrested on suspicion of planning a terrorist act. Security expert Will Geddes has told Today the base has been used by the US during its war with Iran.
9: To enable the US to be able to fly sorties and missions into Iran during the Iran conflict. Now, since that time, Iran has actually named it as one of the specific targets that it would want to strike at.
7: An Australian-led study has found daylight saving has no clear and consistent effect on people's mental health. Swinburne researchers found no significant link between the time shift and increased rates of depression, manic episodes, or substance abuse. Brisbane's Olympic and Paralympic Games emblems are expected to depict the cheekiness and vibrancy of the state when they're unveiled next week. The insignia will be debuted individually in the coming days, starting in Cairns tomorrow. Also making news, the rate of Australian teenagers sitting out an international test due to cognitive, behavioural or emotional disabilities has more than tripled over the past two decades. The surge echoes the steep rise in the number of students being diagnosed with conditions, including autism and ADHD. Checking sport, and Knights hooker Phoenix Crossland has been referred straight to the NRL judiciary for the hip drop tackle which broke Nathan Cleary's leg in their prelim win over the Panthers. He'll need to beat the charge of dangerous contact if he's to play in the grand final against the Roosters on Sunday. Australia has a new boxing world champion. Sam Goodman defeated Japan's Ryosuke Nishida by unanimous decision in Tokyo to claim the interim IBF super bantamweight world title. And in golf, the US has come from behind to win an 11th straight President's Cup. That's the latest news update from the Capital Radio newsroom.
10: Continuing with GNFM local news, thanks to John Douglas Priceline Pharmacy, I'm Lily Stokes. A Queensland man accused of being behind the wheel of a truck that slammed into the back of a Toyota, killing a woman in March, has been slapped with more charges. Balvin de Gruel was charged in March with dangerous driving occasioning death, negligent driving occasioning death, and two counts of causing bodily harm by misconduct. As reported by the Goulburn Post, the local court heard on September 23rd that Gruel now faces eight charges. The case was granted an eight-week adjournment until November 18th. Overnight roadworks will be resuming on Sloane Street in Goulburn from October 8th. Goulburn Mulwarrie Council says residents should expect lane closures and detours while the works are underway. Construction will take place between 6pm and 6am on weekdays. And a winning lotto ticket has been purchased from the News Express Goulburn. The lot is putting out the call to Goulburn locals to find the missing winner of the $1.2 million ticket from Saturday's draw. It's curtains for the Raiders women, falling short against the Roosters, one match short of a grand final appearance. Holding on for most of the match, the dam eventually broke late in the second half for the Green Machine, with the Chooks finishing 10-point winners 20-10. Coach Darren Borthwick says despite the result, there's still plenty of positives to take away from the match.
11: The win for us today is them girls being able to experience, you know, a high-pressure game like that up against a really good side in the Roosters. Yeah, lots of lessons that they've learnt today in and around, you know, the pressures of games like this, and yeah, it's good things to come for our side for sure in the future.
10: And results for the Tully Park Golf on Sunday are out. Barbara Miller won Division 2 of the Ladies Stroke event with net 63, Beryl Gray won the putting for Division 2 with 35, and Di Schmidt won Division 1 with 72 net and took the putting with 35. In the men's competition, Justin Cross won the A grade with 71, Ken Ray won the B grade medal for September and the stroke event on Sunday with net 68. Alan McDonald was second on count back with 70 and took the C grade medal. That's the latest GNFM local news. If you have a local news lead, go to gnfm.com.au and click local news. I'm Lily Stokes.
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0: Bit of cloud abound today. Clear conditions are forecast throughout this evening, though. Tomorrow, sunny after some morning fog. Wednesday, mostly sunny, gusty winds, top temp 25. And Thursday, similar conditions with the temperature maxing out at 24 degrees. Goulburn's going for a top tomorrow, 22 after a night's low of 5. A high of 21 for Canberra, night's low of 4. And Braidwood's expected to reach 22 after a night's low of 3. 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

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Here with Kaz Awan, Quality Rock from Van Halen. 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

0: classic GNFM 107.7. Peaches and Herb there with Shake Your Groove Thing, which must be your bum, because you can shake it and it's got a groove in it. I figure that's what they're all about there. Closing a 30-minute music marathon on your Monday afternoon here with Guns of Horn. A little bit of cloud about today, not too much. Clear throughout this evening. And sunny tomorrow, up some morning fog dropping down to 5 tonight, top tomorrow of 22 degrees.
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0: 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Burjo's Beat the Bowser, going all this week still. Coming up shortly, we're going to hear from, who we got? Now, the Travelling Wilburys. 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
3: 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How does that sound?
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3: So we need...
4: We do.
3: Wendy, you know how to play Burjo's Beat the Bowser?
4: Yeah, I'm just going to say stop, don't I?
3: Exactly. Before that, Bowser goes boom. Don't get too greedy, otherwise you don't get anything, okay?
4: Oh, stressful.
3: Beautiful. Let's see if we can get the free fuel. Burjo, you ready to go? Let's do it.
2: All right. Let's start pumping.
4: Okay.
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3: Wendy! Unfortunately, the Bowser has gone boom on you and I can't give you any free fuel on this occasion.
4: I was just trying to get the full tank.
3: Fair enough. 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
4: That's okay.
3: Thank you anyway.
2: Oh dear, the fuel nozzle has turned into a shum muzzle.
3: Indeed it has, Burjo. 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

0: Classic GNFM 107.7. You two at their best there with Pride in the Name of Love. Also featured in the Miami Vice movie, The Prodigal Son. Great movie, actually. Okay, we're moments away from the latest news, weather and sport from the Capital Radio Newsroom at 2. And then another 30-minute music marathon, of course. Okay, who we got in there? Well, we got Donna Summer. Her name's Summer. And she's got some hot stuff for us. Yeah. And Joe Cocker. You can leave your hat on. And those stilettos. Leave your hat. That'd be nice. That and more coming up in the next hour on GNFM 107.7.
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0: 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Remembering the year 1980 with Ice House. I Can't Help Myself. From their self-titled LP, what they're known as The Flowers, of course. Closing a 30-minute music marathon on your Monday afternoon here with Gaz Awan. The Bomb reckons we're going to have clear conditions throughout this evening. Sunny tomorrow after some morning fog. Looks like it's going to be sunny for... right up until Thursday by the look of it. The top tomorrow of 22 degrees for Goulburn after a night's low of 5. Shortly, aha! 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

0: 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Real life. 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On your Monday afternoon, you're with Gaz Warren, about to leave the hot seat up after 3. Banksy, he'll look after your classics through until the 7 o'clock. And as me, Gaz Warren, I'm going to bid you farewell till next time. So until then,
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8: From the Capital Radio Newsroom, I'm Alex Stockerty. New research shows support for One Nation is most pronounced in Queensland, New South Wales and WA. The minor party holds the edge over Labor, with the coalition struggling to make any inroads. Most voters in Pauline Hanson's home state of Queensland would like to see the One Nation leader as Prime Minister. Liberal Senator James Patterson says he understands the voter angst against the major parties.
9: You have to have a credible plan and a credible team, and we know from One Nation's past that 70% of the MPs they've ever elected have left the party before the end of their first term or the parliament. So we've got a task at our hands, we know that, to convince Australians that we can actually deliver change.
8: The Albanese government claims responsible economic management has contributed to better budget numbers. The final budget outcome is expected to show a $6 billion improvement for the financial year compared to the forecast in the May budget. The reduction in the underlying deficit has most likely been driven from increased export revenue. there are fears some newer homeowners will be left spending close to half of their income covering mortgage repayments amid a looming interest rate rise. The Federal Opposition Analysis has been released as the Reserve Bank meets to decide on its next move. Social researcher and demographer Mark McCrindle says it also means the new generation won't have the nest egg their parents have had to fall back on.
10: Biggest nest egg Australian retirees have is not their super at the moment, it's their property. They can downsize, they can unlock money in that. They've seen that just in the last 20 years increase 2.5 times. And so that's been the best asset vehicle. So if the next generation don't have that, they're going to be a bit more financially insecure.
8: Australia's top criminal intelligence body believes crime as service models are helping newcomers enter the organised crime world. The Criminal Intelligence Commission says encrypted platforms where underworld figures can order attacks are becoming increasingly popular. The US has raised its threat level at a second RAF base in the UK after a suspected terrorist plot was thwarted. A group of men were intercepted, believed to be on their way to RAF Fairford, which has been used by American forces during the conflict with Iran. Officials in Tehran have identified the site as a possible target. And Madonna has taken out Artist of the Year at this year's MTV Video Music Awards in Los Angeles. Checking sport, and Cricket Australia's privatisation of the Big Bash has cost Mike Baird the position as chairman. David Boone will take over as interim chairman from next month's AGM. Wallabies captain Harry Wilson has paid tribute to coach Les Kiss after a thrilling 4-point win over the Springboks. Kiss now has 4 wins and a draw since taking over the top job. And in golf, the US has pulled off a record comeback to win the President's Cup over the Internationals 17-13. That's the latest news update from the Capital Radio newsroom.
11: Continuing with GNFM local news, thanks to John Douglas Priceline Pharmacy, I'm Lily Stokes. A man accused of causing the death of a woman and injuring 2 others in a truck crash near Marulan has been hit with additional charges. Balvinder Gruel from Queensland was charged in March with dangerous driving occasioning death, negligent driving occasioning death, and 2 counts of causing bodily harm by misconduct. As reported by the Goulburn Post, the local court heard on September 23rd that Gruel now faces 8 charges. The case was granted an 8-week adjournment until November 18th. A Goulburn man who allegedly threw an iced drink at a McDonald's employee in Wollongong has been told to watch his behaviour by a judge. 21-year-old Cody Benn pleaded guilty to a charge of throwing a missile at a retail worker on September 22nd after he allegedly threw a drink at the worker's head at close range after being asked to leave the premises. As reported by the Goulburn Post, Ben sat behind his lawyer in court, who asked for the matter to be adjourned for a pre-sentence report. Ben will return to Wollongong local court in November to be sentenced. A reminder for Goulburn residents that roadworks on Sloane Street will resume from October 8th. Works will be undertaken overnight between 6 p.m. and 6 a.m. Goulburn Mulberry Council says it expects work to be completed by October 23rd. Controversy has spoiled the Raiders' first NRLW preliminary final, with the bunker ruling out a Lily Boyle try early in the second half that would have put the Raiders level. The ruling on the field was no try and was upheld by the bunker after looking for over 2 minutes, with Green Machine players adamant the ball touched the grass, going as far as celebrating the try on field while watching the replays. Raiders captain Zahara Tamara says she's not surprised with the call.
12: It's been inconsistent all year around that sort of stuff, so it didn't really surprise me. But, you know, I thought, yeah, I did think she scored. I thought there was one angle that showed it, and then we kept looking at others. So, I don't know. Yeah, no, it didn't shock me.
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14: Taking a look at petrol across Goulburn, the cheapest unleaded 91 today can be found at the Arco Energy on Lagoon Street. It's $2.29. The cheapest diesel today can be found at the Metro on Clinton Road, which is going for $2.69.
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15: And a bit of cloud about this evening, dropping down to 2 degrees tonight. Sunny tomorrow, top of 21. Sunny Wednesday, top of 24. And mostly sunny for Thursday, top of 26. Headed for a top tomorrow for Goulburn, 21. Crookwell, 19. And a top tomorrow in Canberra of 21 degrees. 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

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You text your name and GMFM as well. Masses of fuel. And there's a Halloween and Oktoberfest. It's going to be at the Southern Railway Hotel. It's on Saturday, October 31st. So worth checking out. Halloween.

0: of the classic GNFM when they see a smile. It kind of makes them happy. Enough to write a song. A bit of cloud about this evening, dropping down to 2 degrees tonight. Sunny tomorrow, top of 21. Sunny Wednesday, top of 24. And mostly sunny for Thursday, 26. Getting up to 26. Birdjoes, beat the bows or listen for that cue to call. And when you hear it, you text 0428 811 455 and you text your name and GNFM and either, well, stand by the phone basically, because it'll be either Burjo or Fuel Man that'll get in contact with you. Chance to win some fuel. Coming up, Stevie Nicks, GNFM.
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0: GNFM, that is Billy Joel. When it came out, that song, it was touted to be all a cappellas and no musical instruments in there at all. And that's a lie. There's a bass. There's actually a bass. It comes your way with thanks to the Southern Railway Hotel, where it's burger night tonight, Southern Railway Hotel. Next hour, 4:20, it is worth $200 today. We've got celebrity voices, the clues we've got going, and we're after a sportsman and a politician. Here are the voices. Next hour, we'll do that. 4822 1368 when you hear the cue to call. Crowd is coming up. And Elton John, GNFM.
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2: Looking at the streets of Goulburn this afternoon and the usual build-up at the Lagoon Street, Sydney Road, Union Street lights. A little bit of clustering at Goldsmith Street and Fitzroy Street, a block and a half along from the base hospital. And further downtown, around Faithful Street and Cowper Street, Clinton Street building up too. Get caught speeding this long weekend and you'll face double the points. With double demerits in force, Friday 2 October till Monday 5 October, you can stop it or cop it. Traffic on Forever Classic GNFM 107.7.
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8: From the Capital Radio Newsroom, I'm Alex Stockerty. The federal government says higher superannuation and investment returns have delivered a welcome boost to its coffers. This year's final budget figures reveal the underlying deficit is roughly $6 billion lower than predicted in May. It was initially thought the high commodity prices drove the windfall revenue. Treasurer Jim Chalmers says the broader economy is strong and has helped deliver the improvement.
9: Our responsible economic management has given us one of the strongest budgets in the G20. We have much lower debt to GDP than the major advanced economy.
8: Police in the UK have arrested five men near an RAF base in southwest England on suspicion of preparing a terrorist act. RAF Fairford has been used by the US military to carry out strikes on Iranian missile sites since the start of last year. A local farmer raised the alert after noticing three suspicious vehicles in the area in the dead of night. Director of Strategic Analysis Australia, Michael Shoebridge, says it appears the attack was imminent.
10: It looks like this was close to an actual attack. It wasn't a few people, you know, in a garage making explosives disrupted early. They'd brought the improvised explosives close to the base and they were doing stuff with them late at night.
8: Australians are bracing for rates to rise their highest level in almost two decades, which could take a toll on first home buyers. Economists warn the Reserve Bank could raise rates up to three times in the next 6 months. It's bad news for property owners already spending 42% of their income on mortgage repayments. Fresh research suggests men who work in the finance sector are now taking parental leave at similar or higher rates than women. The report found nearly one in two fathers employed at National Australia Bank took parental leave last year, compared with just 6% of male workers 3 years earlier. Finance Sector Union National Secretary Julia Angrisano says it helps encourage cultural change in the workplace.
11: And that leads to a better, more equal workplace. It reduces gender discrimination. And it's good for overall gender equality strategies that we know many of our banks desperately need to implement as they seek to reduce the gender pay gap.
8: An Australian-led study has found daylight saving has no clear and consistent effect on people's mental health. Checking sport, and Newcastle fans are still buzzing after what their coaches called the greatest win in rugby league history. The Knights are into a grand final for the first time in 25 years after defeating the Panthers 22-14 at Accor Stadium. The Wallabies remain unbeaten under Les Kiss, overcoming four yellow cards to beat the Springboks 42-38 in Perth. And in golf, the US has pulled off a record comeback to win the President's Cup over the Internationals 17-13. That's the latest news update from the Capital Radio Newsroom.
12: Continuing with GNFM local news, thanks to John Douglas Priceline Pharmacy, I'm Lily Stokes. A Goulburn man who allegedly threw a drink at a McDonald's employee in Wollongong has appeared in court. 21-year-old Cody Benn pleaded guilty to a charge of throwing a missile at a retail worker on September 22nd after he allegedly threw a drink at the worker's head at close range after being asked to leave the premises. As reported by the Goulburn Post, Ben sat behind his lawyer in court, who asked for the matter to be adjourned for a pre-sentence report. Ben will return to Wollongong local court in November to be sentenced. The latest round of the Stronger Communities program is now open and community groups across Goulburn can get involved. Groups across Eden Monaro can now apply for grants of $2,500 to $20,000 to support projects that strengthen our local communities. To be considered, organisations must first submit an expression of interest by the 13th of November 2026. The Lot is putting the call out to Goulburn locals to help them find a missing Division 1 winner from Saturday's lotto draw. The winner purchased a winning entry from the News Express Goulburn and has pocketed over $1.2 million. The Goulburn Lilac City Festival will be running from Friday the 2nd to Monday the 5th of October. This year marks the festival's 75th anniversary, making it one of the longest continuously held community festivals in Australia. The Lilac City Festival Street Parade will head along Auburn Street from 11 a.m. on Sunday the 4th. Over at the Goulburn Golf Club, results are in from the medley single Stableford on Saturday. The A-grade winner was Dom Falk with 41 points. Then it was Geoffrey Nemonier on 38 and Ricky Eddy with 37 points on a countback. B-grade went to Martin Ruddy with 36 points and the C-grade winner was Dawn Bodle with 40 points. Drive and pitch on the 5th was won by Margaret Anthony and Supershot on the 8th went to Marilyn Manfred. That's the latest GNFM local news. If you have a local news lead, go to gnfm.com.au and click local news. I'm Lily Stokes.
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13: A bit of cloud about this evening, dropping down to 2 degrees tonight. Sunny tomorrow, top of 21. Sunny Wednesday, top of 24. And mostly sunny for Thursday, top of 26. Headed for a top tomorrow for Goulburn, 21. Crookwell, 19. And a top tomorrow in Canberra of 21 degrees. 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

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Celebrity Voices coming up. It is worth $200 today. 4822 1368 when you hear the cue to call after a politician and a sports person. Thanks to the Workers Club, where tonight it's steak and salmon night tonight.

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2: 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One gone, which is Bugs Bunny. 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
4: 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Top of town in Goulburn, Auburn Street at Goldsmith Street through to Burke Street, some steady traffic. It's a quick 61-minute trip if you're going home to Queanbeyan this afternoon using the Federal Highway past Lake George and Sutton Road. 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
3: Hey, it's Mac the Prize Guy with another chance to win free fuel straight from Burjo's Bowser. 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How much driving do you do on a regular basis, Gay?
4: Oh, well, I travel up and down the mountains nearly every day of the week. 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
3: And how much is it costing you? 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
3: Oh, gee whiz. All right, well, let's see if we can get you some free fuel. 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
3: Beautiful. You know how to play Burjo's Beat the Bowser?
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3: All right, yell out stop before that Bowser goes boom. You ready to play?
4: I am indeed.
3: All right, Burjo, take it away.
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4: Thank you.
3: Well done. Absolutely brilliant.
4: That's fantastic. Thank you so much.
2: Well done. Hey, enjoy all that free fuel straight from Burjo's Bowser. But let's see how much further you could have gone.
3: The top about Gay.
4: Oh, my God.
3: All that was in the Bowser you could have gotten. 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
4: Thank you.
3: Another $162 of free fuel given away from Burjo's Bowser. I think we're up close to like $3,000 worth of fuel already given away, and we've still got all of this week left to go. Let's see if we can make that total even bigger. Next chance to play is coming your way soon. 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This is Mac of the Prize Guy. Talk soon.
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14: Goulburn mini skips are useful for all sorts of waste removal, like if you're cleaning out the old shed, cleaning out the stuff lying behind the old shed, or cleaning out the boxes of junk from the back room. 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

0: Forever Classic GNFM. That's the Pet Shop Boys. That song came about because they were asked by the BBC to do a tribute show for Elvis Presley, or about Elvis. And they, to be honest, they didn't know any Elvis songs. So their manager bought them a cassette of Elvis songs and said, there you go, boys, have a listen, see if you like one. They picked that one at the Southern Railway Hotel. Tonight, it is Burger Night. Be on the lookout for the Burjo's Cuda text. A chance to win yourself hundreds of dollars in fuel. So make sure you text the number and your name and GNFM. Next hour, though, Kenny Loggins. And In Excess, GNFM.
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2: Well, for the most part, busy traffic downtown on Goulburn's Clinton Street at the railway station at Sloane Street, Auburn Street and Faithful Street too. Steady traffic continuing on Lagoon Street at Union Street and a quick 33-minute trip from Kingsdale to Crookwell along Crookwell Road. 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
14: From the Capital Radio Newsroom, I'm Alex Stockerty. New research shows support for One Nation is most pronounced in Queensland, New South Wales and WA. The minor party holds the edge over Labor, with the coalition struggling to make any inroads. Most voters in Pauline Hanson's home state of Queensland would like to see the One Nation leader as Prime Minister. Liberal Senator James Patterson says he understands the voter angst against the major parties.
15: You have to have a credible plan and a credible team. And we know from One Nation's past that 70% of the MPs they've ever elected have left the party before the end of their first term or the parliament. So we've got a task at our hands, we know that, to convince Australians that we can actually deliver change.
14: The Albanese government claims responsible economic management has contributed to better budget numbers. The final budget outcome is expected to show a $6 billion improvement for the financial year compared to the forecast in the May budget. The reduction in the underlying deficit has most likely been driven from increased export revenue. There are fears some newer homeowners will be left spending close to half of their income covering mortgage repayments amid a looming interest rate rise. The Federal Opposition Analysis has been released as the Reserve Bank meets to decide on its next move. Social researcher and demographer Mark McCrindle says it also means the new generation won't have the nest egg their parents have had to fall back on.
16: The biggest nest egg Australian retirees have is not their super at the moment, it's their property. They can downsize, they can unlock money in that. They've seen that just in the last 20 years increase 2.5 times. And so that's been the best asset vehicle. So if the next generation don't have that, they're going to be a bit more financially insecure.
14: Australia's top criminal intelligence body believes crime as service models are helping newcomers enter the organised crime world. The Criminal Intelligence Commission says encrypted platforms where underworld figures can order attacks are becoming increasingly popular. The US has raised its threat level at a second RAF base in the UK after a suspected terrorist plot was thwarted. A group of men were intercepted, believed to be on their way to RAF Fairford, which has been used by American forces during the conflict with Iran. Officials in Tehran have identified the site as a possible target. And Madonna has taken out Artist of the Year at this year's MTV Video Music Awards in Los Angeles. Checking sport, and Cricket Australia's privatisation of the Big Bash has cost Mike Baird the position as chairman. David Boone will take over as interim chairman from next month's AGM. Wallabies captain Harry Wilson has paid tribute to coach Les Kiss after a thrilling 4-point win over the Springboks. Kiss now has 4 wins and a draw since taking over the top job. And in golf, the US has pulled off a record comeback to win the President's Cup over the Internationals 17-13. That's the latest news update from the Capital Radio Newsroom.
17: Continuing with GNFM local news, thanks to John Douglas Priceline Pharmacy, I'm Lily Stokes. A Queensland man accused of being behind the wheel of a truck that slammed into the back of a Toyota, killing a woman in March, has been slapped with more charges. Balvin de Gruel was charged in March with dangerous driving occasioning death, negligent driving occasioning death, and 2 counts of causing bodily harm by misconduct. As reported by the Goulburn Post, the local court heard on September 23rd that Gruel now faces 8 charges. The case was granted an 8-week adjournment until November 18th. Overnight roadworks will be resuming on Sloane Street in Goulburn from October 8th. Goulburn Mulwarrie Council says residents should expect lane closures and detours while the works are underway. Construction will take place between 6 p.m. and 6 a.m. on weekdays. And a winning lotto ticket has been purchased from the News Express Goulburn. The lot is putting out the call to Goulburn locals to find the missing winner of the $1.2 million ticket from Saturday's draw. It's curtains for the Raiders women, falling short against the Roosters, 1 match short of a grand final appearance. Holding on for most of the match, the dam eventually broke late in the second half for the Green Machine, with the Chooks finishing 10-point winners 20-10. Coach Darren Borthwick says despite the result, there's still plenty of positives to take away from the match.
18: The win for us today is them girls being able to experience in a high-pressure game like that up against a really good side in the Roosters. Yeah, lots of lessons lessons that they've learnt today in and around, you know, the pressures of games like this. And yeah, it's good things to come for our side for sure in the future.
17: And results for the Tully Park Golf on Sunday are out. Barbara Miller won Division 2 of the ladies' stroke event with net 63. Beryl Gray won the putting for Division 2 with 35. And Di Schmidt won Division 1 with 72 net and took the putting with 35. In the men's competition, Justin Cross won the A grade with 71. Ken Ray won the B grade medal for September and the stroke event on Sunday with net 68. Alan McDonald was second on countback with 70 and took the C grade medal. That's the latest GNFM local news. If you have a local news lead, go to gnfm.com.au and click local news. I'm Lily Stokes.
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0: And a bit of cloud about this evening, dropping down to 2 degrees tonight. Sunny tomorrow, top of 21. Sunny Wednesday, top of 24. And mostly sunny for Thursday, top of 26. Headed for a top tomorrow for Goulburn, 21. Crookwell, 19. And a top tomorrow in Canberra of 21 degrees. 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

0: Forever Classic GNFM 107.7, doing the old Cool and the Gang song. That is Dragon, their version, Celebration. Bit of cloud about this evening, dropping down to 2 degrees tonight. Sunny tomorrow, top of 21. Sunny Wednesday, top of 24. And mostly sunny for Thursday, 26. Getting up to 26 on Thursday. But just beat the Bowser. When you hear that cue to text, you text the number 0428 811 455. Thanks to Goulburn Ag, Horse and Pet. And you text your name and GNFM, and it's a chance to win some fuel. So stand by the phone, and either Berger, the baby himself, or more likely Fuel Man will ring you back, or possibly ring you back. Might not. You might be just near the phone. Coming up shortly, Culture Club, GNFM.
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3: Hey, it's Mac the Prize Guy with one final opportunity for a Monday afternoon to give away some free fuel. Burjo is chomping at the bit to give away as much free fuel as he possibly can. Hopefully Tracy can take a fair bit of it off us, especially considering, Trace, you were telling me that you just filled up. How much for?
4: It's about $140 today.
3: Oh, no.
4: Yeah.
3: That is atrocious.
4: I know it is, but, you know, that's the cost of fuel now, and we do drive a big Triton, so you've got to expect
3: that. Oh, no. Well, hopefully we can at least recoup a little bit of money, you know. Yep. If we get to the 140 mark, anything past that is basically profit.
4: Yeah, true.
3: So Let's look at it like that, and we'll see how we go. You know how to play Burjo's Beat the Bowser?
4: Yeah, I do, yep.
3: All right, just yell out stop before that Bowser goes boom. Are you ready to play?
4: Yep, sure am.
3: All right, let's do it, Tracy. Burjo.
4: Okay.
2: And we're off and pumping. $53. $109. $149. $229.
4: Stop.
3: Stopping at $229. Congratulations, yep. Tracy.
4: You beauty.
3: As we said,
4: I'm happy with that.
3: As we said, that's $89 profit. Well done.
4: Yeah, excellent. Thank you so much.
2: Well done. Hey, enjoy all that free fuel straight from Burjo's Bowser. But let's see how much further you could have gone. $283.
3: To $283. Hey, second amount from the top. That's not bad at all. Well done, Trace.
4: Oh, look, I'm happy with that. That was really good.
3: More chances to get your hands on free fuel from Burjo's Bowser are going to come your way tomorrow. Be listening in from 6 a.m. for that cue to text. When you hear it, make sure you get your name and your station to 0428 811 455. This is Macca the Prize Guy. Talk soon.
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FM. That's Yaz, a down and out band that thought, oh, the only way is up is to do a cover, which is the only way is up. And sure enough, it was a big hit for them. Not that it saved the band. They split up soon afterwards. Ed is back tomorrow. Burgess Beat the Bowser. Chance to win yourself hundreds of dollars in fuel thanks to Goulburn Ag, Horse and Pet. So listen for the Q2 texts. And that will be again tomorrow. And at the Southern Railway Hotel tonight, it's Burger Night. Coming up next hour, we've got Ice House.

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9: From the Capital Radio Newsroom, I'm Alex Stockerty. The federal government says higher superannuation and investment returns have delivered a welcome boost to its coffers. This year's final budget figures reveal the underlying deficit is roughly $6 billion lower than predicted in May. It was initially thought the high commodity prices drove the windfall revenue. Treasurer Jim Chalmers says the broader economy is strong and has helped deliver the improvement.
10: Our responsible economic management has given us one of the strongest budgets in the G20. We have much, much lower debt to GDP than the major advanced economy.
9: Police in the UK have arrested five men near an RAF base in southwest England on suspicion of preparing a terrorist act. RAF Fairford has been used by the US military to carry out strikes on Iranian missile sites since the start of last year. A local farmer raised the alert after noticing three suspicious vehicles in the area in the dead of night. Director of Strategic Analysis Australia Michael Shoebridge says it appears the attack was imminent.
11: It looks like this was close to an actual attack. It wasn't a few people, you know, in a garage making explosives disrupted early. They'd brought the improvised explosives close to the base and they were doing stuff with them late at night.
9: Australians are bracing for rates to rise their highest level in almost two decades, which could take a toll on first home buyers. Economists warn the Reserve Bank could raise rates up to three times in the next 6 months. It's bad news for property owners already spending 42% of their income on mortgage repayments. Fresh research suggests men who work in the finance sector are now taking parental leave at similar or higher rates than women. The report found nearly one in two fathers employed at National Australia Bank took parental leave last year, compared with just 6% of male workers 3 years earlier. Finance Sector Union National Secretary Julia Angrisano says it helps encourage cultural change in the workplace.
12: And that leads to a better, more equal workplace. It reduces gender discrimination. And it's good for overall gender equality strategies that we know many of our banks desperately need to implement as they seek to reduce the gender pay gap.
9: An Australian-led study has found daylight saving has no clear and consistent effect on people's mental health. Checking sport, and Newcastle fans are still buzzing after what their coach has called the greatest win in rugby league history. The Knights are into a grand final for the first time in 25 years after defeating the Panthers 22-14 at Accor Stadium. The Wallabies remain unbeaten under Les Kiss, overcoming four yellow cards to beat the Springboks 42-38 in Perth. And in golf, the US has pulled off a record comeback to win the President's Cup over the Internationals 17-13. That's the latest news update from the Capital Radio Newsroom.
13: Continuing with GNFM local news, thanks to John Douglas Priceline Pharmacy, I'm Lily Stokes. Overnight roadworks will be resuming on Sloane Street in Goulburn from October 8th. Goulburn-Mulwarrie Council says residents should expect lane closures and detours while the works are underway. Construction will take place between 6pm and 6am on weekdays. Round 10 of the Stronger Communities program is now open. Community groups across Eden Monaro can now apply for grants of $2,500 to $20,000 to support projects that strengthen our local communities. To be considered, organisations must first submit an expression of interest by the 13th of November 2026. Successful EOIs will then be invited to submit a full application to the Department of Industry, Science and Resources by the 19th of January 2027. And this year marks the 75th anniversary of the Goulburn Lilac City Festival, one of Australia's oldest community festivals. Garfield House is hosting a 75th anniversary afternoon tea on Saturday the 3rd for former Lilac Queens and Sovereigns. Locals staying in the region this long weekend can head to the Lilac City Festival Street Parade from 11am on Sunday the 4th. The festival will run from Friday the 2nd to Monday the 5th of October. The Raiders NRL season has come to an end, falling to the Roosters 20-10 in the preliminary final. Not without its controversy, Raider Lily Boyle appeared to have scored early in the second half to put the green machine within 2 points, but the bunker ruled she was held up. Usually calm head coach Darren Borthwick couldn't hide his frustration, saying it was a try every day of the week.
14: Our game's going crazy, to be honest. You know, I'm fortunate this year where my statistician's got two or three screens, and there's times this year where that drove me nuts, looking at it and looking back at some decisions. But in this case, we looked at about 10 times and she got the ball down. So I find that hard to believe that it wasn't awarded a try.
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15: a bit of cloud about this evening, dropping down to 2 degrees tonight. Sunny tomorrow, top of 21. Sunny Wednesday, top of 24. And mostly sunny for Thursday, top of 26. Headed for a top tomorrow for Goulburn, 21. Crookwell, 19. And a top tomorrow in Canberra of 21 degrees. 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

the classic GNFM. We've got the Black Sorrows and Tom Petty on the way as well. Back tomorrow, Burjo's Beat the Bounce, a chance to win yourself hundreds of dollars in fuel. And don't forget that the Empire Drive-Thru Bottle Shop, because of the footy finals, right? 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

0: forever classic GNFM. That's Huey Lewis on the news with Stuck With You. On a cloudy evening, getting down to 2 degrees tonight. Sunny tomorrow, top of 21. Sunny Wednesday, top of 24. And mostly sunny for Thursday and a top of 26, getting up to 26 on Thursday. But just beat the Bowser. That cue to text back tomorrow. And it's the last week of it too. But back tomorrow, 0428 811 455 when you hear the cue to text. And text your name and GNFM. And it's a chance to win yourself a whole stack of fuel. Thanks to Burjo and Fuel Man. It's with thanks to Goulburn Ag, Horse and Pet. We'll do it all again tomorrow. Shortly, Terence Trent D'Arby, GNFM. 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
1: And the Hanging of the Quilts is being held on the October long weekend, which is Saturday the 3rd and Sunday the 4th of October. 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

0: 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That is Marvin Gaye talking about his little room of sexual healing. And it all came your way with thanks to our very good friends, Simon and his wonderful team at the Goulburn Pub Group. Back tomorrow, Burjo's Beat the Bowser, chance to win hundreds of dollars in fuel. 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That's my lot too. Happy days to you. My work here, my friends, is done. Aaron next hour with Fleetwood Mac. And this by the Lennon, GNFM. Have a goodie. Don't forget to write.
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Fremantle fans after the AFL Grand Final on the weekend. I was so ready to jump on the bandwagon and celebrate a Dockers win after the Wharfie time, but not to be. Instead, a Brisbane three-peat.

Joe's Beat the Bowser. Listen for the cue to call, then text 0428 811 455. 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On Forever Classic, GNFM.

0: Phil Collins in a 30-minute music marathon. Forever Classic Nights, I'll get another one going just after 8 o'clock. On this National Good Neighbour Day today, someone came up with this particular theme day back in the early 70s, and what a great chance to celebrate those who live around us. Shout out to my neighbours, Jim and Pam, because believe it or not, we've been neighbours twice, and it's a coincidence. We used to live next door to them, got to talking to them one day, found out they were just renting while they built a new house, exactly like we were, and the crazy thing was, they were building on a block of land directly across the road from where we were building. So now we're neighbours still to this day. Lovely people. Happy Good Neighbours Day. Next 5 minutes, stick around for Roxy Music.
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0: 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It's another 30-minute music marathon in our Forever Classic Nights. Thompson Twins lined up to play. Also Queen. God knows I want to break. And let's pull out some Boney M. Looking forward to playing this one. Three songs away.
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0: Flavor Classic Nights with Michael Jackson wrapping up a 30-minute music marathon. A guy right there who used to love dancing so much, MJ told 60 Minutes.
1: 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When I was just real little, I used to watch Sammy Davis, Fred Astaire and James Brown and just dancing about the house.
0: 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Playing next.
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0: Flavour Classic Nights on the way after 10 o'clock. It's another 30-minute music marathon and we're turning up the heat. The heat is on. Glenn Frey coming our way. The heat is on. Del Braithwaite. How about one from the Four Seasons? Yeah, let's play this too very soon.
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0: Forever Classic Nights with Cold Chisel at the tail end of a 30-minute music marathon. And it's Ask a Stupid Question Day today. Love this idea. All about making us feel okay when we're afraid to ask something that might otherwise be seen as a stupid question. That said, if you still feel a bit embarrassed, you can always just type the question into Google. And here's some actual questions that people have typed in. Google's released this. Can I eat my Himalayan salt lamp? Why isn't 11 pronounced as 1T1? And why are the holes in a cat's fur always in the right places for the eyes? But no judgment here. That's why we have Ask a Stupid Question Day. I've got John Farnham coming up, the next song playing.
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0: Well, midnight approaches. Time for me to get out of here. Forever Classic Nights. But just before I can skedaddle, though, it is nightly nudge of knowledge time, and this one fascinated me. So fish can apparently form orderly queues in emergencies. When there's trouble and they're evacuating through narrow spaces, schools of neon tetrafish manage to line up so that they don't collide or clog up the line. Scientists have figured out that these fish can respect social rules even in emergency situations, unlike us humans. I think there's something for us all to learn there. There's another 30-minute music marathon coming up next, and I'll catch you tomorrow night from 7.
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I'm giving away thousands of dollars worth of free fuel every day. Burjo's Beat the Bowser. And we play again tomorrow morning from 6. For

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9: From the Capital Radio Newsroom, good morning. I'm James Wybrow. The federal Greens are searching for their second leader in just over 12 months. Chelsea Bowden reports.
10: Larissa Waters took over the top job for the Greens in May last year, replacing Adam Bandt after he lost his lower house seat. She told the party room last night she's stepping down to focus on her health. The Queensland senator has been managing a pre-existing kidney disease, but says her condition has worsened over recent months. A party room meeting will be held this week to decide on the next leader. Senator Waters says she plans to return to Parliament in her role as a senator once her health improves. Chelsea Bowden reporting.
9: In other news, the federal government says higher superannuation and investment returns have delivered a welcome boost to its coffers. This year's final budget figures reveal the underlying deficit is roughly $6 billion lower than predicted in May. It was initially thought higher commodity prices drove the windfall revenue. Treasurer Jim Chalmers says the broader economy is strong and has helped deliver the improvement.
11: Our responsible economic management has given us one of the strongest budgets in the G20. We have much, much lower debt to GDP than the major advanced economy.
9: However, the opposition claims the federal budget would be in surplus if the government had reined in spending. Liberal leader Angus Taylor says it's hardly a ringing endorsement of Labor's economic management.
12: If the government had offset all of its extra spend since it's been in government, we'd be in surplus right now. This is a government that doesn't understand business, doesn't understand economics, and it shows. You've got a treasurer here who's just a media advisor. It's all just spin.
9: Overseas, five people arrested on suspicion of terror offences near a Royal Air Force base in southern England have been released on bail. Counter-terrorism police say the suspects are aged between 23 and 25 and all live in the London area. The men were arrested near RAF Fairford, which has been used by the US military to carry out strikes on Iranian missile sites. And the Reserve Bank is widely expected to

0: will lift interest rates for the fourth time this year as inflation remains stubbornly high. Essendon has poached John Longmire from the Sydney Swans. The Premiership coach becomes the Bombers' general manager of AFL performance. Club great Matthew Lloyd says Longmire will be a great support for rookie coach Mark McVeigh.
1: He can coach the coaches as well, and Mark's been in the game a long time, but young in a sense in other areas, so obviously they've had a great relationship in their time at Sydney.
0: And the Roosters remain hopeful Connor Watson will take his place in the NRL Grand Final against Newcastle. The veteran utility and former Knight is in doubt after suffering a concussion against the Dolphins. The grand final is officially a sellout at the 83,000 capacity Accor Stadium. That's the latest from the Capital Radio Newsroom.
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3: Mostly sunny and 22 today. Tomorrow sunny and 24. Thursday mostly sunny, 26. And Friday rain and 20. Goulburn on top of 22 today, currently 1. Crookwell on top of 19, currently 1. And Canberra expecting 21. At the moment, 1 degree.
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Forever Classic, GNFM. It's the Classic Breakfast, thanks to Goldman Country Motors. 22 to 6, good morning and welcome to Tuesday. Coming up this morning, a Newcastle train meltdown from over the weekend with a footy has forced track work delay because they don't want to make it the same kind of mess and chaos as people from Newcastle come down to Sydney for the grand final this weekend, which is fair enough. Batman saves the night in Norwich. Caribbean and Bermudian words have been added to the Oxford English Dictionary. It's National Coffee Day today, so let's have a few coffees for that. And a $37 million lottery win that destroyed a family, which shows that, money isn't everything. Those stories and more coming up after 6 this morning. 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

0: Classic Breakfast, thanks to Goulburn Country Martyrs, the home of Geely, and EMOS with Telephone Booth. It's 19 to 6. Hey, we're only days away from the 75th Goulburn Lilac City Festival. Looking forward to this too. It's a jam-packed long weekend in Goulburn, encouraging everybody to get out and make the most of this because it is, after all, the 75th anniversary. Now, on Friday, you can dress as your favourite Alice in Wonderland character for the dress-up competition at Goulburn Brewery, and that's happening at 4:30. There's a movie night at 5 p.m. followed by fireworks at the Goulburn Brewery and Joyland Rides in Belmore Park. They're always popular. And Saturday, opening ceremony at Belmore Park Rotunda featuring Goulburn-born Kate Ritchie's going to be down for it, which is great. Prince and Princess competition. It's open to older kids this year too, so get in there and be part of it. The Lilac Creative Arts Show at the CWA Hall, that's between 10 a.m. and 3 p.m. And there's a talent show in Belmore Park at 2 p.m. Saturday. Then Battle of the Bands at Belmore Park from 4 p.m. And there'll be markets and joyrides. So come along and be part of what is going to be a great long weekend here in Goulburn for the 75th Goulburn Lilac City Festival. 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
0: 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It's the Classic Breakfast thanks to Goulburn Country Motors. 13 to 6, mostly sunny and 22 today. Tomorrow, sunny and 24. Thursday, mostly sunny, 26. And Friday, rain and 20. Goulburn on top of 22 today, currently 1. Crookwell on top of 19, currently 1. And Canberra expecting 21 at the moment, 1 degree. 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

It's 9 to 6 for a classic DNFM, the local breakfast, thanks to Golden Country Motors. As we hit the rewind button back to 1941, Babi Yar massacre happened. CERN was established in 1954. In 1962, the first Canadian satellite went up. In 1991, there was a coup in Haiti. And 1994, the sinking of the MS Estonia, a passenger and car ferry, which sank in the Baltic Sea, killing more than 800 passengers. It's considered to be the worst maritime peacetime disaster of the 20th century. That's on this day, and it's all wrapped up for the 29th of September. Forever Classic, DNFM.

0: Classic GNFM, it's the Classic Breakfast thanks to Goulburn Country Motors. And whether you're curious about hybrid or electric vehicles, discover Goulburn Country Motors, the Southern Tableland's home of hybrid and electric vehicles, where the future of driving begins. Kids in America there with Kim Wilde, who's coming to Australia very soon to play all her hits again. It's 4 to 6. Somebody who won't be doing that much longer is Rod Stewart. It's been released yesterday that Rod Stewart is retiring from touring. Yep, he is retiring for good to, relax and I suppose finally spend some time with his family. Well, actually, he does spend a lot of time with his family when he's not actually touring, but now he can do it as much as he wants. And I suppose he's seen that, his other friends, Billy Joel and Elton John, have pretty much done a similar thing. And, of course, it's also health reasons because he has had a few health occurrences that have happened over the last 12 months, just like Billy Joel and Sir Elton John did just before he retired. So at 81 years old, I think, he deserves to be able to finally settle down. Anyhow, because of that, this morning I want you to tell me the ultimate Rod Stewart song with our morning cue. 4822 1368 or go to our GNFM Facebook page.
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2: Turning off the Hume Motorway southbound, Sydney Road is a clear run into the intersection of Union Street. Just keep an eye out for the ongoing roadworks at the intersection of Speedway Road and Sydney Road. Making your way back out of town, southbound from Hume Street, it's clear past the Big Merino to the Hume Motorway. 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
11: From the Capital Radio Newsroom, good morning. I'm James Wybrow. The Prime Minister has been briefed on a major AI data breach as a task force continues to investigate the incident. A non-human agent from OpenAI accessed non-public data from Medicare and other government services. Labor says it will press criminal charges against the tech giant if possible. Anthony Albanese says he's receiving regular updates on the issue.
12: We had a meeting this morning. I was in Canberra and was briefed by the Secretary of my department, Stephen Kennedy, we've established it's already underway, the work of the task force.
11: Meanwhile, the federal Greens will need to elect a new leader this week after Larissa Waters stepped down. The current leader says she had made the decision on health grounds, having battled chronic kidney disease for some time. Contenders to replace her include current Deputy Marine Faruqi, Sarah Hanson-Young, Nick McKim and David Shoebridge. Overseas, five men arrested near an RAF base in the UK have been released on police bail. The group were arrested on suspicion of explosives offences and preparation of a terrorist act. British counter-terrorism police say they are keeping an open mind about the geopolitical context. RAF Fairford is used by the United States as part of operations in Iran. Closer to home, procurement is underway for anti-drone technology after two men allegedly attempted to deliver drugs to a corrections facility in the state's south. Both men have been charged and a package with tobacco, prohibited drugs and a mobile phone was seized in Cooma last Friday. Corrections Minister Anula Chantavong says drone technology is becoming common everywhere.
13: Corrections is working very closely with obviously providers around drone, anti-drone technology, and we're at the final stage. Procurement have more to say once that's finalised.
11: And landmarks across the country will light up blue today for Police Remembrance Day. Special services will also be held nationwide to honour officers who have lost their lives in the line of duty, along with the families left behind. Panthers star Nathan Cleary has taken to social media to thank supporters following surgery, vowing to make a comeback. Knights hooker Phoenix Crossland has been referred directly to the judiciary for the tackle that injured Cleary, charged with dangerous contact, and will mount an unlikely bid to play in the grand final tonight. The grand final is officially a sellout at the 83,000 capacity Accor Stadium. In AFL, the Sydney Swans have bid farewell to their longest-serving coach, Justin Longmire, who is taking up the general manager of performance role at Essendon. Longmire has been serving in a similar role at the Swans since standing down as head coach in 2024. And former Manchester City manager Roberto Mancini says the club's financial breaches during his time aren't his concern. It's alleged Mancini had a double contract. That's the latest from the Capital Radio Newsroom.
6: Continuing with GNFM local news, thanks to John Douglas Priceline Pharmacy, I'm Lily Stokes. A man has been sentenced to a maximum 6 years in prison for the manslaughter of Marulan man Adam Cordingley. 43-year-old Robert Matthew Marshall learned his sentence on Friday after he pleaded not guilty to the domestic violence-related murder of Mr. Cordingley in March 2024. In June, Mr. Marshall was found not guilty of murder, but guilty of manslaughter. He will be eligible for parole in December 2029. Goulburn Mulwarrie Council has completed the replacement of the concrete floor at Peden Pavilion in the Goulburn Recreation Area. Council says the upgrades will deliver a safer, cleaner and more versatile space for community events, markets and visitors. The upgrades cost over $688,000 and were delivered from the Crown Reserve's Improvement Fund.
9: The Goulburn branch of the Country Women's Association has been handed an Australian Government volunteer grant. Member for Eden Monaro, Christy McBain, handed the organisation the grant, saying it will go toward purchasing IT equipment to assist with their work. And the New South Wales Police Academy opened its doors to thousands of visitors over the weekend for the 2026 Open Day. The Academy put on demonstrations from a number of its specialist units, including the Dog and Mounted Unit and the Cybercrime Squad. New South Wales Police Academy Acting Commander, Detective Superintendent Chad Gillies, says the event generated exceptional engagement from the community. The ACT Brumbies have recorded their maiden Super Rugby Australia victory, defeating the Queensland Reds 33-26 in the final clash of the 2026 season in front of a home crowd at Viking Park. Centre Caden Pritchard says it was a tough start to the game, but he was pleased with the result.
14: Boys fought hard all the way to the death there. The Reds boys, they gave it everything. You know, they held us on the line for a good 20 minutes, but us boys, we stuck to the challenge. We did the best that we could, and we got the result in the end.
9: That's the latest GNFM local news. If you have a local news lead, go to gnfm.com.au and click local news. 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
9: Taking a look at petrol across Goulburn, the cheapest unleaded 91 today can be found at the Arco Energy on Lagoon Street. It's $2.29. The cheapest diesel today is at the Metro on Braidwood Road, which is going for $2.68.
1: GNFM Goulburn local weather. 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
0: Mostly sunny and 22 today. Tomorrow, sunny and 24. Thursday, mostly sunny, 26. And Friday, rain and 20. Goulburn on top of 22 today, currently 1. Crookwell on top of 19, currently 1. And Canberra expecting 21. At the moment, 1 degree.
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Forever Classic GNFM, it's the Classic Breakfast, thanks to Golden Country Motors, Prince and 1999. It's 11 past 6. Well, we just heard some news overnight that Rod Stewart is finally deciding to retire from live music. And it doesn't mean he'll retire altogether. He may still make albums. It just means that he won't be going out on the road touring with them anymore. And at the age of 81, I suppose that's fair enough. But I want to know your favourite Rod Stewart song this morning. Morning, and Robin's gone for Sailing. We are sailing. We are sailing. Diane's gone for Maggie May. Oh, Maggie, I couldn't have tried anymore. And Melissa's gone for Hot Legs. Yes, had some great songs over the years. What's your ultimate Rod Stewart song? 4822 1368 or go to our GNFM Facebook page as we celebrate the career of Rod Stewart, who's retiring after 60-odd years on the road, on and off. Forever Classic GNFM.

0: 16 past 6, Forever Classic DNFM. It is the classic breakfast thanks to Goulburn Country Motors, Split Ends, and I Got You. Hey, thousands of Newcastle Knights fans heading to Sydney for the NRL preliminary final over the weekend were left stranded for hours after a Pacific National freight train's wheel failed near Waihi, shutting down the line and freezing all public transport in that direction. Replacement buses eventually arrived, but many fans waited for, up until mid-morning until mid-afternoon with little communication about what was happening. Some supporters became so desperate they considered hiring a $2,000 limousine just to make kickoff on time. The breakdown was the third Pacific National incident in 2 months, prompting Transport for New South Wales to apologise and investigate the cause. And with the Knights now heading to the first grand final in 25 years, 300 MPs announced that Sunday's planned track work has been postponed to ensure that fans get a smooth run to Sydney and avoid another transport disaster. Yes, well, that could be a good idea. Otherwise, you might have some chaos on the way. And I'll tell you what, if anybody missed the grand final for the first time in 25 years coming from Newcastle, they're not going to be happy. Despite the chaos, celebrations erupted across Newcastle as fans welcomed the team home in the rain, gearing up for a massive grand final weekend filled with red and blue pride. Good on them. You know, when the Knights make the grand final, even the train network decides it's too overwhelmed to function. Talk about derailing expectations. Forever Classic, DNFM.
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0: Forever Classic DNFM, it's 21 past 6, and a quick look at the weather. I tell you what, you'll have to have your lights on this morning because it is absolutely freezing out there, but very thick with fog, thickest I've seen for a while, actually. You look out the window and all it is just white and not much else. So do take it careful on the roads when you're driving anywhere throughout today, because it looks as though that fog's going to stay around for a couple of hours at least. Anyhow, mostly sunny and 22 today. Tomorrow, sunny and 24. Thursday, mostly sunny, 26. And Friday, rain and 20. Goulburn on top of 22, currently 1. Crookwell on top of 19, currently 1. And Canberra expecting 21 at the moment. Also on 1 degree, 22 past 6. 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

0: Classic GNFM. It's the Classic Breakfast thanks to Goulburn Country Motors, the new place for Geely in Goulburn, the Pretenders, and Don't Get Me Wrong. Hey, a big day coming up Friday as we kick off the 75th anniversary of the Goulburn Lilac City Festival. It's going to be jam-packed. And on Friday, you can dress as your favourite Alice in Wonderland character for a dress-up competition at Goulburn Brewery at 4:30 p.m. We've also got a movie night at 5 p.m. followed by fireworks at the Goulburn Brewery. So what a way to kickstart the Lilac City Festival. And if you love the Joyland rides, they're back in Belmore Park from this Friday. In fact, I think I've already seen a couple of rides coming to town, getting ready nice and early, which is good stuff. Hey, coming up after 6:30, I want your favourite Rod Stewart song for this morning's morning queue, as Rod Stewart is set to retire. And Batman Saves the Night in Norwich. What's that all about? Forever Classic, GNFM.
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2: Traffic moving well through the Goulburn CBD and no major hold-ups in either direction of Burke Street or Auburn Street in either direction in between Goldsmith Street and Clinton Street. Clinton Street, light traffic on the approach to Sloane Street. Some traffic about making its way to the train station this morning. Still plenty of parking at the train station in Goulburn. A Polish man opens up, asks for help and shows up because when they do, everyone wins. Polish man strong enough.

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8: From the Capital Radio Newsroom, good morning. I'm James Wybrow. The Prime Minister has been briefed on a major AI data breach as a task force continues to investigate the incident. A non-human agent from OpenAI accessed non-public data from Medicare and other government services. Labor says it will press criminal charges against the tech giant if possible. Anthony Albanese says he's receiving regular updates on the issue.
9: We had a meeting this morning. I was in Canberra and was briefed by the Secretary of my department, Stephen Kennedy, we've established it's already underway, the work of the task force.
8: Meanwhile, the Federal Greens will need to elect a new leader this week after Larissa Waters stepped down. The current leader says she had made the decision on health grounds, having battled chronic kidney disease for some time. Contenders to replace her include current Deputy Marine Faruqi, Sarah Hanson-Young, Nick McKim and David Shoebridge. Overseas, five men arrested near an RAF base in the UK have been released on police bail. The group were arrested on suspicion of explosives offences and preparation of a terrorist act. British counter-terrorism police say they are keeping an open mind about the geopolitical context. RAF Fairford is used by the United States as part of operations in Iran. Closer to home, procurement is underway for anti-drone technology after two men allegedly attempted to deliver drugs to a corrections facility in the state's south. Both men have been charged and a package with tobacco, prohibited drugs and a mobile phone was seized in Cooma last Friday. Corrections Minister Anulak Chantavong says drone technology is becoming common everywhere.
10: Corrections is working very closely with obviously providers around drone, anti-drone technology, and we're at the final stage. Procurement have more to say once that's finalised.
8: And landmarks across the country will light up blue today for Police Remembrance Day. Special services will also be held nationwide to honour officers who have lost their lives in the line of duty, along with the families left behind. Panthers star Nathan Cleary has taken to social media to thank supporters following surgery, vowing to make a comeback. Knights hooker Phoenix Crossland has been referred directly to the judiciary for the tackle that injured Cleary, charged with dangerous contact and will mount an unlikely bid to play in the grand final tonight. The grand final is officially a sellout at the 83,000 capacity Accor Stadium. In AFL, the Sydney Swans have bid farewell to their longest-serving coach, Justin Longmire, who is taking up the general manager of performance role at Essendon. Longmire has been serving in a similar role at the Swans since standing down as head coach

0: in 2024. And former Manchester City manager Roberto Mancini says the club's financial breaches during his time aren't his concern. It's alleged Mancini had a double contract. That's the latest from the Capital Radio newsroom.
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2: Taking a look at petrol across Goulburn, the cheapest unleaded 91 today can be found at the Arco Energy on Lagoon Street. It's $2.29. The cheapest diesel today is at the Metro on Braidwood Road, which is going for $2.68.
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4: Mostly sunny after a foggy morning and 22 today. Tomorrow sunny and 24. Thursday mostly sunny, 26. And Friday rain and 20. Goulburn on top of 22 today, currently 2. Crookwell on top of 19, currently 2. And Canberra expecting 21. At the moment also on 2 degrees.
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0: Dan and Fam, it's the Classic Breakfast, thanks to Goulburn Country Motors and Tell About It, Billy Joel. It's 22 to 7. Tino, we'll check out Rod Stewart and your ultimate Rod Stewart song as he's set to retire from touring at the age of 81. And we've got one here for Lucy, who's gone for The Killing of Georgie, parts 1 and 2.
1: Georgie went to New York town, where he quickly settled down and soon became the toast of the Great White Way.
0: Sean's gone for Rhythm of My Heart. And Glenn's gone for You Wear It Well.
2: You wear it well. A little out of time, but I don't
0: know. He's got a unique voice, hasn't he? We certainly will miss him when he decides to retire. But the great thing is, he's given us so much great music over the years that we can continue to listen to. So I think we'll be okay. But what's your favourite Rod Stewart song of all time as he's set to retire at the age of 81? It's 19 to 7, Forever Classic, GNFM. 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

0: Forever Classic GNFM. It's the Classic Breakfast, thanks to Goulburn and Country Motors, and all thanks to the home of MG. 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So go check that out. It's 17 to 7. Hey, a night out in Norwich has turned into a full-blown superhero episode when Sonny Mason, dressed head to toe as Batman, witnessed a thief snatch a woman's purse inside a nightclub. Mason and his friends, also in costume as Mr. Fantastic and Poison Ivy, alerted police and sprinted after the fleeing thief through the streets. You can imagine the sight. Panicked by the sight of three superheroes chasing him, the thief ditched the stolen bag by throwing it on top of a high flint wall near Norwich Cathedral. Mason didn't hesitate, still fully suited up. He scaled the towering stone wall and retrieved the purse, returning it safely to its owner, who was thrilled and relieved. Despite going viral, Mason insists he's a bog-standard guy who simply acted out of basic human decency, saying everyone should be brave, bold and kind, cape or no cape. Police later confirmed the incident and praised the successful recovery of the bag and officers on routine nighttime economy patrols in Norwich were approached by a member of the public. And it turns out Batman doesn't need Gotham, he just needs a nightclub, a thief and a really inconvenient tall wall. Forever Classic, GNFM.
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0: Hanging of the Quilts is being held this weekend and Saturday the 3rd and Sunday the 4th of October. Goulburn RSL Club in Market Street. 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There'll also be trade tables by Picton Patchwork and Can Assist Handmade Stalls. And come along to the Hanging of the Quilts of the Goulburn RSL Club this October long weekend.
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9: It's 11 to 7, and look at the weather. It's that fog is still rather thick, so make sure you got those lights on this morning. Mostly sunny once the fog disappears, though, and 22 degrees. Sunny and 24 tomorrow. Thursday, mostly sunny, 26. And Friday, rain and 20. Goulburn atop at 22, currently 2. Crookwell atop of 19, currently 2. And Canberra expecting 21 at the moment on 1 degree. It's 11 to 7.

0: Country Motors and the Bee Gees, and a bit of Night Fever. Coming up after 7 o'clock, a $37 million lottery win has destroyed a family. You would have thought it would have been the other way around, but apparently money isn't everything.
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2: The Hume motorway moving well in either direction through Goulburn. No hold-ups from the Hume Street off-ramp south of Goulburn to the Sydney Road off-ramp in North Goulburn. Sydney Road making your way into town. Just look out for the roadwork zone at the intersection of Speedway Road. A Polish man opens up, asks for help and shows up because when they do, everyone wins. 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I'm Jace Flaxman. 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
0: Once again, I'm talking to Bob for the Gold Mole Worry sustainability or towards sustainability community session, and this time it's happening on the 1st of October on Thursday at 6 p.m. at the Goulburn Soldiers Club. How are you, Bob?
3: Good. How are you?
0: Very good. Okay, now you've had your first lot a few weeks ago, and you're about to get back into it again. And what can people expect if they want to come along?
3: Oh, okay. So, look, I think what's important to think about at this time, where sort of the local economy is reasonably down, and I think everybody always would like sort of a bit more money in their pockets. So, you know, one of the key factors in the program we've been developing now for 7 years is how do we boost the economy? Mm. And the Goulburn Mulwarrie actually is really well placed. So if you look at things like ecotourism, which is one of the projects we are running, we have Canberra on our doorstep.
0: Absolutely.
3: And for example, there's quite a few people, retired people there, who do like to get out and about, and the Goulburn Mulwarrie is not far away. So, you know, in terms of ecotourism, we can take people up along the Wallandilly there, up into Mary's Mount, around Mary's Mount, visit the tree planting that we were involved with going back a little while, which has grown up. So, look, the economy. How do we boost the economy? So we can boost the economy, for example, let's take Mary's Mount. Now, Mary's Mount is somewhat subject to flooding, but I'm not allowed to mention that. And also there's areas where there's very little in the way of trees. So there's quite a lot of houses close together.
0: Yeah.
3: We know that temperatures will be going up. So how do we help people reduce temperatures around the house and at the same time reduce the number of times they need to switch on the air conditioning? And in winter, you know, how do we keep people warm? So there's a big program here with international input expertise into this whole topic. So a lot of the houses can be improved without spending a lot of money, you know, things like fixing leaks in the roof, putting in more insulation, you know, potentially even double glazing. So we have a whole list of proven opportunities, and for each of these we can tell people, you know, how much money will it cost? How much money are you likely to save?
0: Yeah.
3: And for those who are interested in the environment, you know, how will that reduce the emissions?
0: Okay. And, of course, this you'll all be discussing on the night itself, on the Thursday, the 1st of October.
3: That's right.
0: Yeah.
3: And at the same time, we're going to be looking at the bigger picture. So one of the things that we've constructed, because we're working with a couple of organisations in the UK who specialise in this area, and they developed something called One Planet Living, the One Planet Living Framework. And a key part of that is what's called an ecosystem. An ecosystem for Goulburn Mulwarrie says, what are our strengths? What are our weaknesses? How do we improve the strengths? How do we remove the weaknesses?
0: Yeah.
3: For example, how do we stop the incinerator at Terrigo being built? Because that would really put the cat amongst the pigeons, because it's going to put dioxins up the chimney, and you don't want those in the soil, you don't want those in the water. So, you know, there's a whole LGA-wide program which says, you know, one of the priorities for us as an LGA, growing more vegetables, you know, is a priority.
0: Right.
3: All right, so how do we do that? So it's a really, you know, extensive program of moving Goulburn Wiry ahead, giving it an international reputation, because it's already on the, you know, international, it's already known internationally, you know, through the work we've done already.
0: Mm.
3: So, you know, the potential for getting international investment, or investment, yeah, from overseas is also a very real prospect.
0: Very good. Well, people can certainly learn a lot and by coming along. How do they actually take part in this? Do they have to book?
3: Well, ideally, yeah, they can find us. They can call me 0418 138 004, 0418 138 004, and I can book them on, or they can go to our Facebook, Our Sustainable Goulburn Wiry, and book on there. There's an event on there. But, you know, sometimes it's just easier to call and I can register people.
0: Yeah, absolutely. And I'd imagine on your Facebook page you'd have some details there of stuff that you've been doing as well.
3: Yeah, well that's right. More so on our website, actually. But
0: right, sure, okay, that, yeah.
3: Yeah, that we have a very comprehensive website, yeah.
0: Oh, that's good to know. Very good. All right. Well, it's good that you're back in throughout October doing this again. And Thursday night, 1st of October, 6 p.m. at the Goulburn Soldiers Club. And
3: yep.
0: It'll be for anybody who didn't go to the last one, or maybe you want to come along again and learn more.
3: Because the program keeps moving on.
0: Yeah, I'm sure it does. Yeah, that's the good thing about it, I suppose.
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4: From the Capital Radio Newsroom, good morning. I'm James Wybrow. Interest rates may rise to their highest level in 15 years when the Reserve Bank hands down its decision this afternoon. Federal politics editor Michael Packey.
5: The RBA board, which sets monetary policy, will wrap up its two-day meeting with analysts tipping the official cash rate will rise 25 basis points, taking it to 4.6%, its highest level since 2011. The potential hike comes as inflation remains stubbornly high, and the Reserve Bank says its only lever to get it down is to push up interest rates. Knowing it'll cop some of the blame, the Albanese government has taken a preemptive strike, blaming the conflict in the Middle East for the inflation problem. Michael Packey reporting.
4: Overseas, five men detained over a suspected terrorist plot that targeted a defence base in the UK have been released on police bail. The men were arrested near RAF Fairford on suspicion of explosives offences and preparation of a terrorist act. The United States has been using the base as part of operations in Iran. British Counter-Terrorism Police Assistant Commissioner Lawrence Taylor says the group will still be carefully monitored.
6: To be very clear, this does not mean that the investigation is over. They are subject to stringent conditions on their movement and contact with others.
4: US President Donald Trump says their release on bail is a surprise.
7: Over there, I'm surprised that they released them. I wouldn't have done that. Look, they've been very good. They worked with us very closely. We know everything about them. We would not have released them.
4: Back home, the Greens are searching for their second leader in just over a year. Larissa Waters has stepped down from the role due to chronic kidney condition. Senator Waters will take a leave of absence before returning to her upper house duties. Also making news, landmarks across the country will light up blue tonight as we mark National Police Remembrance Day. And a study has found people who care for their grandchildren often have a lower risk of dementia. The research out of the US was based on 16 years of data. A former rugby league enforcer believes Phoenix Crossland should receive a lengthy ban for his hip drop tackle, which broke Nathan Cleary's leg. The Knights hooker will front the judiciary tonight, charged with dangerous contact. Mark Spud Carroll telling Sports Today the NRL needs to get tough.
8: Give them 8 weeks. I guarantee you. Make it 10. Make it a big, big hit. I think they're going to make a statement of this and say we've had enough.
4: In cricket, Peter Hanscom hasn't given up hope of a test recall for Australia. The 34-year-old is in India playing for Australia A in a Red Bull tour, with the first match starting today. In tennis, Australians Madison Inglis and Storm Hunter have won their opening qualifiers for the Chinese Open, and tonight's second Socceroos friendly against Brazil at Suncorp Stadium will serve as a homecoming for rising star Lucas Harrington. And that's the latest from the Capital Radio newsroom.
9: Continuing with GNFM local news, thanks to John Douglas Priceline Pharmacy, I'm Lily Stokes. A man has been taken to hospital after a motorcycle crash in Goulburn late last week. Emergency services responded to the incident at the Union Street and Wilmot Street intersection on Friday afternoon, with a police spokesperson telling the Goulburn Post a man had fallen from his bike in the middle of the intersection. A New South Wales ambulance spokesperson told the Post paramedics treated a man for minor head injuries and a limb injury, taking him to Canberra Hospital by road ambulance. Local organisations across the Eden Monaro are set to benefit from the federal government's 2025 to 2026 volunteer grants round, helping support the volunteers who strengthen the community on a daily basis. $9.85 million will be split across 4,500 groups, with a number of organisations in the Goulburn region receiving a cut of the money. Congratulations to groups including the Bungonia Rural Fire Brigade, Country Women's Association of New South Wales, Goulburn Cycle Club and more. And water main works on Goldsmith Street will be undertaken tomorrow on Wednesday the 30th of September between 7am and 4pm. Temporary traffic signals will be in place while the works are underway. The Goulburn Mulwarrie Council is advising motorists to allow extra travel time. The Raiders NRLW season is over after a heart-wrenching loss to the Roosters over the weekend. The Green Machine were well and truly in the contest for most of the match, but a controversial decision from the bunker saw a Lily Boyle try disallowed. It was a standout match for Goulburn-born player Crystal Blackwell, who scored one try, made 13 runs and had 126 metres gained. She says it was a tough match.
10: We were definitely in it in parts, and we probably let ourselves down in parts as well. But that's footy, unfortunately, and we're proud of the girls. We've had a great season. I think everyone gave it their all. Just unlucky, and the Roosters were great, so give it to them.
9: That's the latest GNFM local news. If you have a local news lead, go to gnfm.com.au and click local news. 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
9: Taking a look at petrol across Goulburn, the cheapest unleaded 91 today can be found at the Arco Energy on Lagoon Street. It's $2.29. The cheapest diesel today is at the Metro on Braidwood Road, which is going for $2.68.
1: GNFM Goulburn local weather. 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
0: Mostly sunny and 22 today. Tomorrow sunny and 24. Thursday mostly sunny 26. And Friday rain and 20. Goulburn on top of 22 today, currently 2. Crookwell on top of 19, currently 2. And Canberra expecting 21. At the moment, 4 degrees. 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

Classic JNFM, it's the classic breakfast thanks to Goulburn Country Motors, Dragon and Rain. Doesn't look as though we're going to get much rain today. Luckily, once that fog clears, it's going to be nice and sunny with blue skies, which I'm looking forward to. It's 11 past 7, time to do the morning queue for this morning, and Rod Stewart overnight has come out to say he's finally retiring from touring after all these years. He's going to do one last farewell next year, but at this stage, not too sure whether it'll only be for Europe or whether he'll go to all the different places. You would imagine he wouldn't be doing a overly big tour because of his health already this year, and that's half the reason that he's retiring. So it may just be a few shows, but whatever it is, I'm sure it'll be very, very special. I want to know your favourite Rod Stewart song this morning, and we've got some classics here. Colin says you can ask all you like, but I don't want to talk about it. Is his favourite? Fair enough. Pete says, tonight's the night is his. Tonight's the night. We've got Wayne who says, you're in my heart. You're in my heart, you're in my soul. You'll be my breath should I grow. Robert's going for it. Do you think I'm sexy? And Wooly's gone for sailing. We are sailing. We are sailing. Yeah, that's just the tip of the iceberg as far as classic Rod Stewart songs. You could go forever, pretty much. He's had so many great songs over six decades of a great career, which is finally coming to an end in 2027. But he has, of course, postponed his current US tour to have a bit of rest, and then he'll be back on the road next year. And as I said, at this stage, we're not too sure how many shows he's going to do, but how many they are, they will be the final ones, and he will tour no more. What's your favourite Rod Stewart song? 4822 1368, or go to our GNFM Facebook page. 13 past 7, Forever Classic, GNFM.

0: of a classic GNFM. It's the Classic Breakfast, thanks to Goulburn Country Motors, the new home for Nissan and Suzuki, Shantuzzi's and Wannabe Up. It's 17 past 7. Hey, a man has shared how a $37 million lottery win in his childhood ended up ruining his entire family. His dad split the jackpot with a friend and both parents quit their jobs soon after. The kids grew up privileged, travelling often and getting everything they wanted, but the money became a curse. His parents invested poorly, with his mother's business ventures repeatedly failing. They didn't secure their future with stable investments like real estate, and 14 years later the family declared bankruptcy. The collapse devastated his mother, who developed severe alcoholism, depression and health issues that eventually led to her death from chronic liver disease. The man says he nearly became homeless at 19 and still wonders how life would have turned out if they'd never actually won. He believes the windfall brought more problems than it solved, costing him stability and possibly his mother's life. So have a think about that before you, go and buy your next lottery ticket. Is it really worthwhile? Money isn't everything, and particularly if it ruins your life. 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
0: Forever Classic DNFM, it's 22 past 7, mostly sunny and 22 today. Tomorrow, sunny and 24. Thursday, mostly sunny, 26. And Friday, rain and 20. Goulburn on top of 22. Currently, it's 3 degrees. Very foggy outside, so make sure you've got those lights on and take a careful whilst you drive today. Crookwall, the top of 19, currently on 3. And Canberra, expecting 21 at the moment on 5 degrees. 23 past 7, Forever Classic DNFM.

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0: All right, one's a politician and one of them is a sportsman. And we'll give you a chance to give it a go just after 8 o'clock, thanks to Goulburn Workers Club.
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3: Turning off the Hume Motorway, southbound into Goulburn, Sydney Road is a clear run up to the intersection of Union Street. Union Street, light bank up of traffic near the radio station, and the heavy vehicle detour through Goulburn, Reynolds Street and Grafton Street looking clear in either direction. Also on the Sloan Street, it's moving well in either direction past the train station and either section of Braidwood Road also. 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I'm Jace Flaxman, the latest traffic on Forever Classic GNFM 107.7.
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1: Taking a look at petrol across Goulburn, the cheapest unleaded 91 today can be found at the Arco Energy on Lagoon Street. It's $2.29. The cheapest diesel today is at the Metro on Braidwood Road, which is going for $2.68.
2: GNFM Goulburn local weather. 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
3: Mostly sunny and 22 today. Tomorrow, sunny and 24. Thursday, mostly sunny and 26. And Friday, rain and 20. Goulburn a top of 22 today, currently 4. Crookwell a top of 19, currently 4. At Canberra, expecting 21 at the moment on 6 degrees.
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Classic DNFN. It's the Classic Breakfast, thanks to Goulburn Country Motors, home of Toyota. Dan Halen and Jump. It's 21 to 8. Tito, we'll check out the morning queue for this morning. And Rod Stewart says he's finally retiring after all these years at the age of 81. So we're going to remember Rod Stewart's great career with his great music today and your ultimate Rod Stewart song. And Mark's gone for Rhythm of My Heart. Chris has gone for I Don't Want to Talk About It. I don't wanna talk about it. And Jody's gone for Have I Told You Lately? Have I told

So many great songs to pick from throughout his career. That would have been the hardest part for him, was which songs does he play in concert every night. But sadly, it's all coming to an end. He's going to finally retire from touring altogether as of next year, and he's going to be releasing some dates shortly of his final encore performance. And I can imagine that'll be very special, and hopefully will be filmed so we can have it forever. Forever Classic, GNFM. What's your favourite Rod Stewart song? 4822 1368, or go to our GNFM Facebook page. 20 to 8, Forever Classic, GNFM.

0: 17 to 8 for the classic GNFM. It's the classic breakfast with Peter Blakely and Crying in the Chapel. Hey, guess what today is? It's National Coffee Day. It's the annual celebration of humanity's favourite liquid motivation, the magical brew that gets people out of bed, keeps afternoons alive, and occasionally fuels questionable late-night decisions. I've done all of those. The day honours everything coffee brings to life, from energy and comfort to community and creativity. And you know what I've been drinking all morning? Tea. So I'm going to change shortly and make sure I have a couple of good doses of coffee. Now, celebrators are encouraged to drink a cup of coffee, obviously. Visit a local coffee house, and there's plenty here in town. Many offer discounts or freebies, particularly for coffee day, and try a new brew, something you may not have had before. The day highlights coffee's health benefits, with studies suggesting moderate consumption may help reduce risks of Parkinson's, stroke, Alzheimer's and type 2 diabetes. And for history lovers, the page traces coffee journey from 9th century in Ethiopian goat herders' discovery to the global obsession, eventually inspiring National Coffee Day, which started up in 2005. Right. All those great things about coffee, I'm heading to the kitchen to make a brew. What about you? Forever Classic GNFM.
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0: The Goulburn Car Show is being held on Saturday the 10th of October at 11 a.m. at Goulburn Pitts Domain Car Park. 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The Goulburn Car Show. 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
0: Forever Classic GNFM, it's 11 to 8, mostly sunny and 22 today. Tomorrow, sunny and 24. Thursday, mostly sunny and 26. And Friday, rain and 20. Goulburn on top of 22, currently on 4 degrees. That fog's still out there, so make sure you get your lights on this morning. Crookwell on top of 19, currently 4 degrees. And Canberra expecting 21 at the moment on 5 degrees. It's 10 to 8, Forever Classic GNFM. Forever.

0: It's 3 to 8 as we open up the birthday book for the 29th of September, and it's a big happy birthday today to Keith, who's 62 years old today. Lots of love from family and friends. And you can now go on the door for about $25 on Friday. All thanks to Carpet One Golden. If you'd like to get a birthday in the book, just go to gnfm.com.au.
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2: The Hume Motorway moving well in either direction through Goulburn, and there is no hassles from the Sydney Road off-ramp towards the intersection of Union Street. Heading out of town, southbound, Hume Street is also looking clear past the Big Merino towards the Hume Motorway. It's a one-hour trip from Goulburn to Yass. 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
14: From the Capital Radio Newsroom, good morning. I'm James Wybrow. Government spending and the fight against inflation are back in the spotlight as mortgage holders face a fourth interest rate rise for the year. The Reserve Bank is widely tipped to lift the official cash rate by 25 basis points, taking it to 4.6%, which is the highest level since 2011. Independent Senator David Pocock has told Today he wants tax reform targeting highly profitable multinationals to help repair the budget.
15: If you look at the profits that Ampol has announced, you know, almost 500% increase in profits at a time where Australians are paying through the nose for petrol and diesel in this country. That should be unacceptable. And I don't understand why we don't have something like a windfall profits tax in this country.
14: If a rise does happen, monthly mortgage repayments would increase by around $100 on the average $750,000 home loan. Economic futurist Evan Lucas says it's going to get worse before it gets better.
10: The probability that we could get to 4.85% by Christmas is something that needs to be debated and something that is reasonable in terms of the discussion that's going on.
14: In other news, the booming tobacco black market has wiped another $200 million from the federal coffers, sparking warning there could soon be no legal tobacco market left. CEO of the Australian Association of Convenience Stores, Theo Ficare, says the government has got all their priorities wrong.
16: They're in a war against the tobacco companies and big tobacco, whereas in reality, the only people controlling tobacco in Australia is big organised crime.
14: OpenAI has been called to appear before a Senate hearing into the Medicare data breach. One of the tech giant's non-human AI agents went rogue and accessed unauthorised data from four government websites. UNSW's Dr. Jake Resinol says OpenAI must be held accountable for the breach.
17: The language in which the AI companies are using to describe their agents is quite anthropomorphic, and that is an attempt, I think, to potentially try and pass blame or responsibility onto the agents rather than the company.
14: The hearing is scheduled for Thursday, though OpenAI and Anthropic have not confirmed if they will attend. And federal Greens leader Larissa Waters has stepped down from the top job due to a chronic kidney condition which declined significantly in recent months. James Tedesco is looking forward to spoiling the party of one of his former coaches in Sunday's NRL Grand Final. Justin Holbrook has led Newcastle to their first decider since 2001 after two seasons as an assistant coach at the Roosters. But Tedesco says he'll still be happy to put a stop to the Knights' charge.
18: He's put himself in a great situation now and he's done so well for him. I think that's just signing for a long deal up there because he's done a great job for him and we'll be happy to spoil his party on Sunday.
14: And Brazil has cancelled a public training session after facing criticism from media back home following their 1-1 draw with the Socceroos. That's the latest from the Capital Radio newsroom.
19: Continuing with GNFM local news, thanks to John Douglas Priceline Pharmacy, I'm Lily Stokes. Robert Matthew Marshall has been handed a maximum sentence in prison for the manslaughter of Marulan man Adam Cordingley over 2 years ago. 43-year-old Robert Matthew Marshall learned his sentence on Friday after he pleaded not guilty to the domestic violence-related murder of Mr. Cordingley in March 2024. In June, Mr. Marshall was found not guilty of murder, but guilty of manslaughter. He has been jailed for 6 years and will be eligible for parole in December 2029. The Goulburn Mulwarrie Council is advising residents that water main works will be occurring on Goldsmith Street tomorrow. The works will be undertaken between 7 a.m. and 4 p.m. Motorists are advised to allow extra travel time. In other news, member for Eden Monaro, Christy McBain, has handed the Goulburn branch of the Country Women's Association an Australian Government volunteer grant. Ms. McBain said on social media the money will go toward purchasing IT equipment to assist with their work. Also in the region, the New South Wales Police Academy held its annual open day over the weekend. New South Wales Police Academy Acting Commander Detective Superintendent Chad Gillies says the open day gave visitors insight into life as a student police officer. The Academy put on a number of displays from specialist units, including the Rescue and Bomb Disposal Unit. The ACT Brumbies have secured a win for their final game of the 2026 season in round 3 of the Super Rugby Oz campaign. Fans at Viking Park were treated to a close game with the local side coming out on top 33-26. Centre Caden Pritchard says he's pleased with how he could help the team.
20: I think it was good to finally get my hands on the ball. Obviously made a pretty bad decision with the kick over there, so to make up for that, it was grateful that I was able to get my hands on the ball early enough and do my thing. So.
19: And in the Goulburn Soldiers Club 12-hole competition last week, Sam Cosgrove took the top spot with a 27-point round. That's the latest GNFM local news. 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I'm Lily Stokes.
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0: you.
19: Taking a look at petrol across Goulburn, the cheapest unleaded 91 today can be found at the Arco Energy on Lagoon Street. It's $2.29. The cheapest diesel today is at the Metro on Braidwood Road, which is going for $2.68.
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21: Mostly sunny and 22 today. Tomorrow, sunny and 24. Thursday, mostly sunny, 26. And Friday, rain and 20. Goulburn atop of 22 today, currently 4. Cookwell atop of 19, currently 4. And Canberra expecting 21 at the moment on 7 degrees. 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
2: It's 12 past 8. 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
2: Forever Classic DNFM. It's 21 past 8. Mostly sunny and 22 today. Tomorrow's sunny and 24. Thursday, mostly sunny 26. And Friday, rain and 20. Goulburn atop of 22 today, currently 6. Crookwell atop of 19, currently 6. And Canberra expecting 21 at the moment on 9 degrees. 21 past 8. 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

0: Throw the classic DNFM. It's the classic breakfast, thanks to Goulburn Country Motors. And, of course, Goulburn's home for MG. Hey, it's going to be a big day this Sunday at the Lilac City Festival. It's the 75th anniversary, of course. And we've got the Lilac City Festival Street Parade. Gets underway at 11 o'clock. And look out for the ute for Radio Goulburn. And the Radio Goulburn team will be in the parade. The Lilac Creative Arts Show is happening at the CWA Hall, 10 a.m. to 3. The Goulburn Fizzy Performance at Belmore Park from midday. Goulburn Pipes and Drums at Belmore Park, 12:30 on the Sunday. And markets and Joyland rides will be open all day on the Sunday as well. 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
2: Through the Goulburn CBD, things are moving well. Both directions of Bourke Street looking clear in between Bradley Street and Clinton Street, and also Auburn Street, no hold-ups in either direction between Goldsmith Street and Clinton Street. Clinton Street a little busy in either direction from the approach to Sloane Street near the station. Get caught without a seatbelt and wearing it incorrectly this long weekend, and you'll face double the points. With double demerits in force, 2nd to 5th of October, you can stop it or cop it. I'm Jace Flaxman, the latest traffic on Forever Classic GNFM 107.7.
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2: From the Capital Radio Newsroom, good morning. I'm James Wybrow. Government spending and the fight against inflation are back in the spotlight as mortgage holders face a fourth interest rate rise for the year. The Reserve Bank is widely tipped to lift the official cash rate by 25 basis points, taking it to 4.6%, which is the highest level since 2011. Independent Senator David Pocock has told Today he wants tax reform targeting highly profitable multinationals to help repair the budget.
3: If you look at the profits that Ampol has announced, you know, almost 500% increase in profits at a time where Australians are paying through the nose for petrol and diesel in this country. That should be unacceptable. And I don't understand why we don't have something like a windfall profits tax in this country.
2: If a rise does happen, monthly mortgage repayments would increase by around $100 on the average $750,000 home loan. Economic futurist Evan Lucas says it's going to get worse before it gets better.
4: The probability that we could get to 4.85% by Christmas is something that needs to be debated and something that is reasonable in terms of the discussion that's going on.
2: In other news, the booming tobacco black market has wiped another $200 million from the federal coffers, sparking warning there could soon be no legal tobacco market left. CEO of the Australian Association of Convenience Stores, Theo Ficarre, says the government has got all their priorities wrong.
5: They're in a war against the tobacco companies and big tobacco, whereas in reality, the only people controlling tobacco in Australia is big organised crime.
2: OpenAI has been called to appear before a Senate hearing into the Medicare data breach. One of the tech giant's non-human AI agents went rogue and accessed unauthorised data from four government websites. UNSW's Dr. Jake Resinall says OpenAI must be held accountable for the breach.
6: The language in which the AI companies are using to describe their agents is quite anthropomorphic, and that is an attempt, I think, to potentially try and pass blame or responsibility onto the agents rather than the company.
2: The hearing is scheduled for Thursday, though OpenAI and Anthropic have not confirmed if they will attend. And Federal Greens leader Larissa Waters has stepped down from the top job due to a chronic kidney condition which declined significantly in recent months. James Tedesco is looking forward to spoiling the party of one of his former coaches in Sunday's NRL Grand Final. Justin Holbrook has led Newcastle to their first decider since 2001 after two seasons as an assistant coach at the Roosters. But Tedesco says he'll still be happy to put a stop to the Knights' charge.
7: He's put himself in a great situation now and he's done so well for him. I think let's just sign him for a long deal up there because he's done a great job for him and we'll be happy to spoil his party on Sunday.
2: And Brazil has cancelled a public training session after facing criticism from media back home following their 1-1 draw with the Socceroos. That's the latest from the Capital Radio Newsroom.
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9: Taking a look at petrol across Goulburn, the cheapest unleaded 91 today can be found at the Arco Energy on Lagoon Street. It's $2.29. The cheapest diesel today is at the Metro on Braidwood Road, which is going for $2.68.
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10: Mostly sunny and 22 today. Tomorrow sunny and 24. Thursday mostly sunny 26. Friday rain and 20. Goulburn the top of 22 today, currently 6. Crookwell the top of 19, currently 6. Canberra expecting 21 at the moment on 8 degrees.
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0: 22 to 9. It's the Classic Breakfast, thanks to Goulburn Country Motors and your new place for Geely. Hey, it's time to open up the days of the year calendar and find out what we're celebrating for the 29th of September. And we're celebrating coffee today because it's National Coffee Day, International Day of Awareness of Food Loss and Waste, National Starbucks Day, International Happy Goose Day, Launceston Cup. It's National Silent Movie Day, National Police Remembrance Day, a very important day serving as a vital moment for communities to honour and remember police officers who've lost their lives here in Australia. Confucius Day, it's also Urban National Wildlife Refuge Day, International Day of Bids and Proposals, National Compliance Officer Day, National Biscotti Day, Olive Festival in Albania, World Heart Day, and it's VFW Day, which honours the veterans of foreign wars and organisations dedicated to supporting those who've served in overseas conflicts for America. So there you go. The day's being celebrated for today, the 29th of September. In just a moment, we'll catch up with Peter to do another car talk.
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0: The inaugural Braidwood Big Wheels Festival is happening with a great family-friendly day out in the historic town of Braidwood on Saturday the 10th of October, starting 10 a.m. at Braidwood Showground. 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
4: G'day, Mac and the Prize Guy. Happy Tuesday. Another day worth of free fuel to give away. Well, that's the hope anyway. We're almost at $4,000 given away so far. Let's see if we can increase that total over 4K with Helen. You're driving at the moment, Helen. What kind of car are you driving?
5: Oh, just a little Hyundai.
4: Oh, so not that much fuel, but hey, every dollar helps.
5: Oh, yeah. I have on the way to the
4: servo
5: right now.
4: Oh, so maybe we can get you some free fuel and then you can immediately use it.
5: Oh, that would be wonderful.
4: Let's see if we can get you the fuel. You know how to play Burcho's Beat the Bowser?
5: Yes.
4: All right, just yell out stop before that Bowser goes boom. Are you ready to play?
5: Yes, thanks.
4: All right, here we go, Burcho.
3: Okay, let's get that fuel flowing. 88 dollars. $149. $229.
5: Stop.
4: Stopping at $229. Congratulations to you, Helen. Well done.
5: Thank you so much.
3: Congratulations. You've officially beaten the Bowser. Good job. But now, let's see how much more fuel you could have won. $339.
4: Oh.
5: Oh.
3: $405.
4: Oh, yeah.
5: Oh, no.
4: Hey, you're still 229 out of 405. You passed 50%. That's good enough.
5: Yep, that's beautiful.
4: Another $229 of free fuel given away. If you want to join the winners list, you need to make sure you text in your name and your station to 0428 811 455 whenever you hear that cue to text from Burjo, and you could be next to play Burjo's Beat the Bowser. This is Mac of the Prize Guy. Talk soon.
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0: It's time for another Car Talk, thanks to UltraTune Golden, and Peter Andrews is with me again. How are you, Peter?
7: Mate, I'm really well. I'm trying to work out what this 27 down to frost is.
0: Yes, exactly.
7: when we were in here last week, I think we got 27 that day.
0: I think we did, didn't we?
7: Yeah. Now we've got a heavy frost.
0: It's amazing.
7: That's Golden, isn't it?
0: It is, and you watch, it'll be right back up there again in a couple of days' time. Yeah. Well, today we're going to check out essential garage tools for do-it-yourself car maintenance.
7: Yeah, well, what we're going to do over the next few weeks is look at some little jobs you can do yourself.
0: Right.
7: But I thought we'd better have a look at the basic tools that we need.
0: Yeah, sure.
7: So that when we do get stuck in, we've got what we need. And so, you know, and that's going to start with a heavy-duty socket set.
0: You
7: use them on everything.
0: You do.
7: Everything from wheel nuts right through to tiny little screws that hold your radio headset in. You know, they're just a must-have. I've got both Metric and Imperial in the garage at home because I've got an old car which is Imperial and a new car which is Metric.
0: Of course.
7: You've got to do both.
0: Yeah, exactly, yeah.
7: But, you know, you won't do a job without using your socket set.
0: No, exactly, and make sure they're high quality because we'll be using it a lot, as you said.
7: Absolutely. So, but probably the single most important tool you can get is a floor jack and jack stands.
0: Right.
7: These keep you alive.
0: Uh-huh.
7: So they're pretty important.
0: Yes.
7: Don't get cheap ones. If you're going to cheap out on something, I'll give you some other things to cheap out on.
0: Okay.
7: But don't cheap out on your jack and your stands, because if that car comes down on you...
0: Yes, that could be the last time you do it.
7: That's the end of it.
0: Anything. And combination spanners.
7: Well, sockets, as I said, are wonderful, but they can't get in everywhere.
0: No.
7: So there are some places the sockets are just too big, and so just as important is the combination spanners. Try and get the open ender on one end and the ring spanner on the other end of each spanner.
0: Right.
7: Combination spanner.
0: Uh-huh.
7: That way you've got the benefit of having both. If you go for a large and small ring spanner, you don't have the open ender. So,
0: right.
7: And there are times where a ring spanner won't get it either.
0: No.
7: You have to have the open ender.
0: Yeah, okay, fair enough. And the torque wrench.
7: Well, if you're doing these nuts and bolts up, you want to know how tight they need to be.
0: Mm.
7: There's a torque setting for every nut and bolt on the car.
0: Yep.
7: And this is how you set it. So
0: okay.
7: If you don't have one of these, you'll be breaking things or stripping threads.
0: Right.
7: And that just makes a fun home job a pain in the backside.
0: Yeah, absolutely. No, and we want to avoid that. Screwdrivers and pliers sets.
7: Yeah, well, these are for the other set of fixtures that you can't do with your spanners.
0: Yeah.
7: You know, they're either spanners, screws, hex, keys, nuts.
0: Yeah.
7: You know, whatever you come across, you're going to need one of these, either screwdrivers or the combination spanner sets.
0: Fair enough. Now, the hex or Allen and Torx key sets.
7: Yeah, well, if you have a close look, the Torx setting, it's a hex hole instead of a cross.
0: Right, okay.
7: And a lot of people try and get these with screwdrivers and with other tools, but that's not the way to do it. You've got to have your hex set.
0: Yep.
7: And you will use it.
0: Now, the oil filter wrench and the catch pan.
7: Yeah, well, probably the first job we'll do on a car at home is to do an oil change.
0: Of course, yeah.
7: So we've got to get that filter off.
0: Yep.
7: And there are plenty of ways to get it off without a filter wrench, but they're not as good. People put screwdrivers and belt them straight through the filter.
0: Right, yeah, of course.
7: And oil goes everywhere.
0: Oh, dear.
7: And it's not good, and sometimes it still doesn't get it off.
0: No.
7: So you need that oil filter wrench and the catch can, obviously, to catch the oil underneath.
0: Yeah, absolutely. You got the dead blow hammer or rubber mallet?
7: Yeah, well, I've got a big brass one. And basically what you're trying to do is you're trying to knock something free. Because on these cars, things stay in place for 20 years.
0: Yeah.
7: You then want to do a bit of maintenance. You want it to get the bolt out or the nut off. And your dead blow hammer is just a big solid hammer that doesn't bounce and doesn't mark what you're hitting.
0: Yeah.
7: So as I said, mine's brass. Whatever it is, it doesn't matter as long as it's got a good bit of weight to it.
0: Right, yeah.
7: And clear up.
0: Okay. The breaker bar.
7: Well, this is the one where after you've hit it with a dead blow hammer, you've got to prise it off.
0: Yeah, of course.
7: So you've seen it move. You know that it's now coming loose. Your breaker bar, you definitely need it. Be careful, though, when you're using it. Don't put all your weight on it, because if it gives, you land on your backside.
0: Well, not with that.
7: And that's not good in the home.
0: Not really. No, it's not. And, of course, you need a portable work light or a headlamp.
7: So as I've gotten older, this has become more and more important.
0: Right. Okay.
7: I used to somehow be able to see in a dark workshop.
0: Uh-huh.
7: And you know, I cannot do any work now without the headlamp.
0: Right.
7: So start early with it. It means everything's easy to see, easy to finish the job safely.
0: Yeah.
7: And make sure you put it on charge for the next time.
0: Yeah, that's a good point, isn't it?
7: Nothing worse than going and picking up your head torch and the battery's flat.
0: Yeah, exactly. Yeah. How long does it take to do the battery for one of them?
7: Oh, a couple of hours.
0: Yeah. Puts you behind, doesn't it?
7: Certainly does.
0: Yeah, you don't want that. So there you go. There's 10 essential like garage tools for do-it-yourself car maintenance. And what are we doing next week?
7: We're going to start looking at the first service we're going to do.
0: Ah, okay.
7: So we've now got our tools. We've got the workshop set up.
0: Yep, now we're ready to go.
7: A basic service. That's, you know, going to save you $300 or $400.
0: Wow. Okay. Well, it's definitely worth listening next week then.
7: Absolutely.
0: Absolutely. All right. As always, Pete, thanks for having a chat to us. And, of course, thanks to UltraTrue and Golden. And where can you find them?
7: Unit 3, 130 Lansdowne Street.
0: Good stuff.
7: 404-822-302. Give us a call.
0: Knows it off by heart, of course.
7: I've said it once or twice.
0: All right, Pete. We'll catch you again next week. And thanks for those tips.
7: No worries. See you then, mate. Bye-bye.
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0: It's 9 to 9 and the fog is starting to slowly lift now. Mostly sunny and 22 today. Tomorrow, sunny 24. Thursday, mostly sunny 26. Friday, rain and 20. Goulburn at the top of 22 today, currently 8 degrees. Crookwall at the top of 19, currently 8. Canberra expecting 21 at the moment on 12 degrees. It's 8 to 9. Forever Classic, GNFM.

0: Nova Classic DNFM. It's the Classic Breakfast thanks to Goldman Country Motors and celebrating Nissan's new home on Sloane Street. 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It's 4 to 9. Coming up after 9 o'clock, we've got a 30-minute music marathon to kickstart your workday. Some Ice House from Man of Colours. And Madonna. And keep listening throughout the day with your chance to win some free fuel as we continue to try and beat the Bowser with Burjo. You just never know how much you could pick up, and we already had a winner this hour, and I'm sure we'll have more throughout the day. Forever Classic, DNFM.
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2: Through the Goulburn CBD, things are moving well. Both directions of Bourke Street looking clear in between Bradley Street and Clinton Street, and also Auburn Street, no hold-ups in either direction between Goldsmith Street and Clinton Street. Clinton Street a little busy in either direction from the approach to Sloane Street near the station. Get caught without a seatbelt and wearing it incorrectly this long weekend, and you'll face double the points. With double demerits in force, 2nd to 5th of October, you can stop it or cop it. I'm Jace Flaxman, the latest traffic on Forever Classic GNFM 107.7.
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4: From the Capital Radio Newsroom, good morning, I'm James Wybrow. The Federal Treasurer says they have been making progress getting government spending down as mortgage holders brace for another interest rate rise. The Reserve Bank is expected to raise the official cash rate this afternoon, making it the fourth increase this year. Jim Chalmers has told Today spending is down on where it was when they took office, but you can't ignore the effects of the conflicts with Iran.
5: It is just a fact. It's not an opinion. It's just a fact that we have an inflation challenge in our economy. It is made much worse by developments in the Middle East.
4: In other news, tech giants OpenAI and Anthropic have been called to appear before a hearing into the Medicare data breach. The Senate will probe the incident, which saw an OpenAI agent access several government websites this Thursday. Neither company has committed to appearing at this stage. Overseas, the US president believes the five men arrested near a UK airbase used by the American military should not have been released on bail. The British nationals were taken into custody on suspicion of preparing a terrorist act targeting RAF Fairford. The base has been used by the US to launch attacks against Iran. Donald Trump says their release on bail is a surprise.
6: I'm surprised that they released them. I wouldn't have done that. Look, they've been very good. They worked with us very closely. We know everything about them. We would not have released them.
4: British Counterterrorism Police Assistant Commissioner Lawrence Taylor says the group will still be carefully monitored, while the UK Defence Secretary says the decision is an operational one by police. Back home, Virgin Australia has been accused of using weather as a cover for ongoing cabin crew shortages. The Australian reports more than 30 flights were cancelled over the weekend. Sources claim the issues were driven by staff shortages rather than anything weather-related. Also making news, ceremonies are being held across Australia to mark National Police Remembrance Day, and researchers believe increased rainfall and a warmer winter have driven the influx of bogon moths across parts of New South Wales. Newcastle Knights legend Andrew Johns is predicting one of the greatest grand finals in history. The decider has been declared a sellout, with tens of thousands of Novocastrians expected to journey down the M1. The Eighth Immortal has told Today the Knights will be buoyed by the atmosphere in the Hunter.
7: Everyone's out, people paint their houses red and blue. It just means so much to the people up there, and the players will respond on Sunday. Don't miss it. This is going to be one of the greatest grand final days you'll ever see.
4: Meanwhile, Broncos NRLW star Tamika Upton has been named the Players Association champion for the second year in a row. The Brisbane captain will be looking for her sixth premiership on Sunday against the Roosters. In AFL, Geelong defender Jake Cooler-Jasny is reportedly expected to be medically retired due to his concussion history, and Nathan Ellis and Joel Davies have been ruled out of Australia's third one-dayer in South Africa with injury. That's the latest from the Capital Radio Newsroom.
8: Continuing with GNFM local news, thanks to John Douglas Priceline Pharmacy, I'm Lily Stokes. An intersection in Goulburn was briefly shut down last week after a motorcycle crash. Emergency services responded to the incident at the Union Street and Wilmot Street intersection on Friday afternoon, with a police spokesperson telling the Goulburn Post a man had fallen from his bike in the middle of the intersection. A New South Wales ambulance spokesperson told the Post paramedics treated a man for minor head injuries and a limb injury, taking him to Canberra Hospital by road ambulance. A number of organisations across the Goulburn Mulwarrie have received funding as part of the federal government's 2025 to 2026 volunteer grants round. $9.85 million will be split across over 4,500 groups, with a number of organisations in Goulburn receiving a cut of the money. Congratulations to groups including the Goulburn District Hockey Association, Maroolan Football Club, Table Tennis Goulburn and Riding for the Disabled Association Goulburn Centre. The grants will assist these organisations to continue their important work in the community. Upgrades to the Peden Pavilion in the Goulburn Recreation Area have been delivered. Council says the upgrades will deliver a safer, cleaner and more versatile space for community events, markets and visitors. The upgrades cost over $688,000 and were delivered from the Crown Reserve's Improvement Fund. Further improvements, including ceiling fans, drainage works and painting of pavilion pillars, are also planned to be completed by the end of 2026. A standout game from Goulburn-born Raiders NRLW star Crystal Blackwell wasn't enough to save the team, who went down to the Roosters in the preliminary final on Saturday. It was a standout match for Crystal Blackwell, who scored one try, made 13 runs and had 126 metres gained. She scored the try immediately after coming back onto the ground after she copped a nasty knock to the head, which saw her change her jersey. A bloodied Blackwell spoke after the game, saying she had to come back on.
9: I broke my nose earlier in the season. I just copped Amber Hall's head, unfortunately, but hasn't stopped, but that's okay. I didn't want to let the girls down. I wanted to come back on the field, but yeah.
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10: Mostly sunny and 22 today. Tomorrow, sunny and 24. Thursday, mostly sunny, 26. And Friday, rain and 20. Goulburn on top of 22 today, currently 7. Crookwell on top of 19, currently 7. And Canberra expecting 21 at the moment, 11 degrees. 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

0: 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Craig Pritchard with 10cc and the things we do for love, wrapping up a 30-minute music marathon. Hey, it's going to be mostly sunny and 22 today, and that fog's well and truly gone now, so it'll warm up pretty quickly. Wednesday, sunny and 24. Thursday, mostly sunny, 26. Friday, rain and 20. Gowal on the top of 22 today, currently 9. Crookwell on top of 19, currently 9. And Canberra expecting 21. At the moment, I'm 13 degrees. Up soon, we'll check out some John Farnham. And a guy who's decided to retire next year, Rod Stewart. And keep on listening, because you never know when once again we'll play a Beat the Bowser with Burjo and give you a chance to win some free fuel.
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4: Hey, it's Mac the Prize Guy with another chance for somebody to win themselves free fuel thanks to Peugeot's Bowser. Let's see if Iris can join the winners list. What kind of car are you driving around at the moment, Iris?
5: Well, I've got a Triton diesel.
4: Oh, that's a gas guzzler.
5: Yeah, I only take it out once a week.
4: It's getting too damn expensive, that's why.
5: Yep.
4: Well, let's see if we can get you some fuel for your Triton, Iris. You know how to play Burjo's Beat the Bowser?
5: I hope so.
4: All right. Just yell out stop before that Bowser goes boom. Are you ready to play?
5: Yes.
4: All right, take it away, Burjo.
3: Righto, Macca. 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
5: Stop.
4: Stopping at $105. Congratulations to you, Iris. Well done.
5: Thank you.
3: Well done. You beat my Bowser. And you beat it good. But let's see how much further you could have gone.
4: Tell you what, Iris, it was the top amount. $105 of free fuel is coming its way to you.
5: Oh, great. Thank you.
4: Two from two so far this Tuesday morning. Let's see if we can go three for three the next time we play Burjo's Beat the Bowser. When you hear that cue to text, SMS your name and your station 0428 811 455. And then if I call you back, you are playing for free fuel. Thanks to Burjo's Beat the Bowser. It's Mac the Prize Guy. Talk soon.
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1: 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Now, it's on from the 1st of October, 9 a.m. to 6 p.m. and it goes until the 4th of October, 9 a.m. to 1 p.m. So, yeah, come and check it out. The Books for the Outback, with the assistance of the Rotary Club of Goulburn and Cowra. And, yeah, it should be another big week with the Goulburn Rotary Book Fair this weekend.
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0: 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Craig Pritchard with Michael Jackson. Coming up after 10 o'clock, Gaz is in. He's got a 30-minute music marathon ready to go to continue your work day with Janet Jackson. And INXS. It's all part of a 30-minute music marathon coming your way just after 10. And listen out, because throughout the day, you could play Beat the Bazo with Burjo, Forever Classic, GNFM.
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